0: sister is over.
1: Three's applied. I'll let you know.
0: Four
1: over. All right, okay, shoot the air.
0: Copy that. Thank you. See you and cut the service out.

0: We could probably do a thrust stick. Just in case.
1: How close is, like, are you to that east? How close are you to the east end? Is it 6 stars to the paint?
2: That's your 280-78, 247. We'll follow 7 out of there up to Monroe anyway. Mark.
3: 5.
2: Yep, more than likely meet 8 and a 5I-67 there at Monroe. They'll be as close to back-to-back as an Amtrak and a 5I-67 can be. Even.
3: Four point zero out.

Thank you.

0: dispatcher number 7. I got the cancellation if you'd like it. Or... Amtrak number 7, TV number N 4661, November 4661 is canceled. JKM. That's correct, sir. Okay, 1915-1915, JKM.
1: Was down at mile
2: 4661, cancel correctly at 1915-1915, JKM.
0: That is correct. We'll leave number 8 at Bangor, kind of ran out of real estate, so up to Bangor for him. He's just about to knock on the dairy, it looks like.
2: All right, number 8 at Bangor.
0: Thank you. Case was kind of touchable.

Sierra Fresh and Lansing. Toledo. Me and two there. First one's getting pretty close. Second one's through King. Heads up, they want you to run through Marquette to meet a main hand to someone doing something. I imagine going to CS, but I'll have CCOs. Thank you.

UK Scouts Head Rampart number 8, over. Ran out of the steep roots here, so in that banger for number 7, and then we'll get you going, over. That's the problem, over. Badger,

CC River Dispatch Ransom at Erie West, over. Hi, KCS 4684, you have permission into La Crescent. 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

Hotel Spencer, Lansing, over. CCS 40, 684. 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CP 86, you're on there, probably talking to the river dispatcher, should be able to give up their warrant here.

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1: 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Let's stop over.
2: 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Approach the diversion. Go ahead and bank.

0: CPKC detector. Mile 2, 3, 5.4, 7, 6 degrees. Axles 4, 8. No alarms. Length 1, 0, 0, 3. Mile 2, 3, 5.4 out.
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2: No defects, double back here, 4 and 6 on the first here, over.
1: 4 and 6 on the first, would be a good spot to, for me to step away on.
2: Boat, hang on the west, the crowd.
1: Oh, roger.
2: Yeah. Big enough, and at least I can clear the crossing on the second spot.
1: Roger.

0: Amtrak 7, Anna Clear, Monroe West, west on the main, arriving till man.
1: Yeah. Gateway to Cranberry Country.

0: Communications Council Manager, Amtrak number 8, over.
1: ATO still answering.
0: They did bump that 10 on 2 Main up by Watertown to Reeseville to a 25. If we'd like to take care of everything on 2 instead of crossing over and whatnot, we can cancel and copy. Over.
1: Four cards. That's a dime.
2: Three.
1: Bringer goes, hey, stop in the side.
2: Two.
1: Do you want to hang on for a couple seconds?
2: One more there, eh?
0: Not a problem. Thank you.
2: Keep it coming.

0: Oh, half a car there yonder.
1: I would take care of this cancellation first. Amtrak number 8, TV number N, 46.
0: You got it.
1: 4697 is canceled. JKM, over.
2: All right, to the Amtrak
1: 1929, 1929, JKM, over. Chris, did you want him to stop? 1929, 1929, JKM, over. That is correct, and new one when you're ready, over. That's me, Milepost MP, 141.3, 141.3. And Milepost MP, 142.0, 142.0. Watertown Sub, 2525 MPH. Number 2, TWO Main Track. That's TV number N, 4754, November 4754, JKM, over.
2: 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Milepost
1: 1142.0, 141.3, 141.3, 141.3, 141.3, 141.3, 141.3, 141.3, 141.3, 141.3, 141.3, 141.3, 141.3, 141.3, 141.3, 141.3, 141.3, 141.3, 141.3, 141.3, 141.3, 141.3, 141.3, 141.3, 141.3, 141.3, 141.3, 141.3, 141.3, 141.3, 141.3, 141.3, 141.3, 141.3, 141.3, 141.3, 141.3, 141.3, 141.3, 141.3, 141.3, 141.3, 141.3, 141.3, 141.3, 141.3, 141.3, 141.3, 141.3, 141.3, 141.3, 141.3, 141.3, 141.3, 141.3, 141.3, 141.3, 141.3, 141.3, 141.3, 141.3, 141.3, 141.3, 141.3, 141.3, 141.3, 141.3, 141.3, 141.3, 141.3, 141.3, 141.3, 141.3, 141.3, 141.3, 141.3
2: Follow the light.
1: Thank you. 5, take it ahead, 5.
3: So, RTC to 8815 West, did you copy that, over?

0: that was also copied correct at 1931-1931 MRSOR.
1: Three now.
2: Well, I got to stop at the beach. Henry.
0: And today, or?
1: Oh, two, don't you know?
0: Sure. RTC to CN8019 West, what can they show?
1: One there, eh? And nice and easy there, Ray.
0: 14 West, it's clear milepost 114, 114 at 1932, 1932 by Conductor Anderson. Is that correct, over? All right, and RTC to CN8815 West, do you copy that, over?

0: That is all correct. And per Jason LaCrosse for the CN 8019 West, typo all work and do your best to make it in the yard. There is no crew for 577 tonight, I guess. Over.
1: We'll do our best to give it all work.
0: That's what I have so far, over. All right, I'll get more. Thank you. Mark's out.

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1: 7, send no indication.
0: How long has he taken the light there at River Junction?

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Radio. KCS 4684, 4684 North and 1TH. 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At 1936, 1936, DCE, set off radio. Off radio. Copy there, appreciate it.

40-28, two lines checked. My number is 1 and 2, Fetcher DCEO.

Tower, correct. You said platform 40-28-402. Two lines checked, my number is 1 and 2. It's okay, 1938-1938-DCEO. 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

0: Rick 7, diverging clear, Raymore, over to Wing 2.
1: Diverging clear. KCSM 4661. 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

0: Mendez 13 RTC, Homewoods is seeing 5466, over.
1: KC River Dispatch, transfer Mendary West, over. IAB 2, go out, over.

0: 26-5686, that's a good TPO, no changes, and the CP2224 should be in for PTC, over.
1: B78 West, diverging approach, Monroe East, stop Monroe West, 247 out.

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2: The BNSF 511 at 400 miles 294.895, the authority to enter, main two track, west. Over.
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2: 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It is a beautiful.

Cross South Dispatcher, general broadcast, got a high wind warning on the St. Croix sub. Could be from limits milepost 321-303-321-303, high wind warning, wind gust to 60 mph, general broadcast. 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

0: PKC detector. 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Coma 7, 3 degrees. Axles 6, 4, 4. No alarms. Length 1, 1, 2, 9, 2. Mile 2, 3, 5.4. Out.
1: 8078 West 3500 defects 247 out.

0: 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Mile 2 5 4 0. Coma. Number 2. Main 7 6 degrees.
1: Axle
0: 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No alarm.
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0: 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Mile 2 5 4 0. 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

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Date is June 5th, 2026. KCSM 46-61-466 south of DCH at Bluff. Check my 2 to see from Bluff. South of DCH sighting contains on the main track. Check my number 7. Not in effect until after arrival. That's CP 80-61-8061 north and north DCH at Bluff. Track warrant 40-29, 2 for the line. My number is 2 and 7. Set your heat.

0: are high one way, low the other way.
1: Ah, yes. They fixed it on 375, because I kept writing it up. But I just put duct tape over one of the portions on it to help people out, too.
0: Yeah, this is actually labeled on a desk, high one direction, low other direction.
1: Got it.
0: Yeah.
1: Great. Let me just tie it up. Alright. Eight, we got a clear Bangor east out of the side.
2: That's great. Keep the wheels over there. I'll probably have,
1: I have them there just to pick up the kitchen.
2: In case they're

0: dispatch, Ransom, Mid Area West, over.
1: Yeah, dispatcher, 645. Just looking to see who we're an hour over.
0: LCA 42, he's coming up to Dunhower West now.
1: Got that, and also I forgot to... They're going to have to stop at Hastings to get our GTBs over.
0: Alright, GTBs at Hastings, copy that. And then if Amtrak looks like he's going to catch you here, you're probably going to have to go in at Homer for him, over.
1: Going in at Port Amtrak, run up.
0: Yep, all correct, thank you. GTBKC, River Dispatch, bro.

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1: CN 8815 West, can you hear me on this tower, over? CN 8019 West, can you hear me? Is that you guys on the detector, over? I'm sorry, I couldn't hear you. You're going to have to speak up, over.

0: 9 on E-track there, Alex. Only two brakes for you tied on E there.
1: CN 8019 West, over. All right, couple things. To your best estimate, where do you think you're going to make it to, over?
2: Thank you. There we go.
1: Is there a crossing there that you can get, that a cat can get access to you at in Hatfield, over?
2: Tracking.
1: Dispatch room.

Well, I need a place that I can get the train behind you crew on to your train and a cab to get you guys off of it. Or

0: 78 West, over.
1: 47, over.
0: Hey, do you have any empty bulkhead flats in your train, over?
1: Yes, we do, over.
0: All right, because we got a high wind warning that's going to be kicking off here at 2020, allegedly, between Monroe and Madary East. 60 mph, up to 60 mph gusts, over.
1: Yeah, we're watching it come in, over.
0: Okay, so just so you know, is that restricted to, what, 25 there, over?
1: I'll pull out the special instructions here and figure it out, over.
0: Yes, I'm looking right at it. Empty bulkhead or double stack intermodal traffic will be restricted to 25 mph between that 55 and 64 mph range, over.
1: Okay, roger that. You're looking at it. You got eyes on the rule then. So, yeah, we'll be 25 from here to Madary East starting at 2020, over.
0: That is correct. And if something changes, I'll fill you in, over.
1: All right, sounds good, over.
0: Patch up. Scott's Badger 5I67, PNSF 9291. I feel fairly confident that you do not have empty bulkhead flats or double stack cars.
1: That would be a good bet there, over.
0: Okay, thank you.
2: CP detector, mile 254.0, coma, number 2, main 75 degrees, actual 53, no alarm. Link 1072, mile 254.0, out.
3: The train while they take it in, and then I'll get a cab for everybody at once. We'll take them to the hotel, okay? Over.
4: Yes, I just need the number of handbrakes applied, train tonnage, train length, location, and track staged on with grade, and then weather conditions, and...
1: Good bet there, over.

0: Okay, over.
1: Alright, I just need the number of handbrakes, applied, train tonnage, train length, location, and track staged on with grade, and then weather conditions, and mixed freight or unit train.
2: I can hear you. I don't have a City Point tower. Apparently it's out. I don't know if you heard any of my conversation with 576. First of all, CN 8019 West reported clear at milepost 126, 126 at 2006, 2006 by Conductor Anderson, over.
1: Of equipment secured, over.

0: When you get up to Waterbury, 576 will be on the main between switches. And you guys will need to clear the main at East Waterbury, which you have verbal permission to do so from the RTC, over.
1: All right, and you're all tied down there in Donnelly? Okay, copy that, thanks. If you can't see over to Spectrum.
0: Because their engineer is not going to make it in, over. Okay, and before you take over, when you take over 576, give me a call. Over. Thank you. RTC out.

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1: Roger 8, looks good. MPS up 9291. Clear this marker flash, Amtrak.

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I'll let you know. UP 5285, 5285, north of Mark TH. On the siding of Kane, south of DTH, siding push line reverse, 10-5 box 21. Reporting clear channel 40, 27, 4027, 2012, 2012, 2012, 2012, 2012, 2012, 2012, 2012, 2012, 2012, 2012, 2012, 2012, 2012, 2012, 2012, 2012, 2012, 2012, 2012, 2012, 2012, 2012, 2012, 2012, 2012, 2012, 2012, 2012, 2012, 2012, 2012, 2012, 2012, 2012, 2012, 2012, 2012, 2012, 2012, 2012, 2012, 2012, 2012, 2012, 2012, 2012, 2012, 2012, 2012, 2012, 2012, 2012, 2012, 2012, 2012, 2012, 2012, 2012, 2012, 2012, 2012, 2012, 2012, 2012, 2012, 2012, 2012, 2012, 2012, 2012, 2012, 2012, 2012, 2012, 2012, 2012, 2012, 2012, 2012, 2012, 2012, 2012, 2012, 2012, 2012, 2012, 2012, 2012, 2012, 2012, 2012, 2012,

0: Continuing to be 5285 north and south of DC, batting push came. Of course, I push front check normal position 2013-2013. Pressure DC is at all crystal.
1: On down, DP is in saddle, we're okay to cut.
0: Sure, appreciate that. It'll be two, they should be back to back.

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1: 14-14.
0: Comp secure, clear.

0: to queue up dispatch ransom. There he was, sir.
1: With you, I'm going to 94.
0: CP 8061, you have permission into the crowd. All correct, thank you. UKC, Riverman Spectra.
1: 5I67, dispatcher, over.
2: Go ahead, over.
1: Did you talk to the outbound at all? They have a cab when they went on duty, over?
2: The cab was there when they went on duty, that is true. And, I told them to head straight towards, straight towards Tunnel City and give me a call when they're around Camp Douglas so we could reevaluate just to make sure, over.
1: All right, they were going to give you a call at the old Camp Douglas. What are we looking for traffic to double this thing up and take it down to Military Road, over?
2: I guess my question to you would be, how long would it take to double it up and get headed towards Military Road? I got a 240.
3: All right, delete the button.
2: But he's got to contend with the high wind warnings, too, so won't speed him up. He's waiting for the other 5I67 to get by. So how long do you think for that maneuver, over?
1: We got an air test and cars here yet, and it'll be a little bit. We might be better off just recrewing into plants. I guess we'll give you a call when we're ready for that double, and we'll go from there.
2: All right, that'll work. Thank you.
1: Thank you. We're going back to 65.
2: All right, thank you, Speed Kitty. Forgot to put the

0: throw them on a clear, Monroe West. No Tomas set restrictions, over.
1: Thunder song by chance? Like Thunder Buddies?
2: You guys are tomorrow's number 8. You're doing really well. Over.
0: Okay, something to 8, over.
2: But yeah, if you guys are tomorrow's number 8, you're doing really well.
0: I don't call it the late grade 8 for nothing.
2: Have a good one.
0: Roger.
1: After you air test this portion, just come to the head and recruise out a little bit.
0: Late 8 looks great, looking over now.

0: All right, so we will show the CN 8019-8019 West is reporting clear of a portion of track authority 7801-7801 between milepost 100-100 and east EAST, Waterbury, switch yes.
1: And 2-4-D7, complete with a marker flash, and have a safe trip and enjoy the light show.
2: Yeah, thanks. Have a good night.
1: Thank you.

60 and 8019 West. That is all correct on the repeat. And also, good news, the Rule X has expired, so you are no longer governed by Rule X on the Whitehall sub at 2025 2025 MRSR.

0: In its entirety, that is all correct as of 2025 MRF.
1: CPKC detector, mile 2, 3, 5, point, 4, coma, 6, 6 degrees, axles, 5, 2, no alarms, length, 1, 0, 8, 5. Mile 2, 3, 5, point, 4, out.
2: Detector 235-4, no defects, no coma subduction.
0: Everyone that has to go to the hotel, over. Thank you. It's all I got as far as plans. If this doesn't work, I got nothing. Over. CNDES 13 RTC homeward to CN8815 West. Over. Okay. Like I said, the City Point tower's out. So if you can hear me. The CN8019-8019 West has released their authority up to East Waterbury Switch, yes. So you are no longer radio blocking with them between milepost 126, 126, and East Waterbury Switch, yes, which you will be clearing into, over.

That is relayed and all correct at 2028 MRS, over. That is all correct, and then as I told them, once you tie down and get on board to bring everybody in, the Rule X has expired, so you are no longer governed by Rule X X-ray on any of the Whitehall subs as of 2028 MRS, over. That is all correct, and the last bunch I need to tell you, CAD has been ordered at Blair Depot for 2215 to take everybody to the hotel that needs to go. I believe there's three of you, over. Thank you, and just call me once you're on 576 and we'll go from there. Thanks, guys. RTC out.

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Do you have a rain jacket?

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0: You have a TTGX something or another 963 in your train?
1: Yeah, we do, over.
0: But I was just checking, making sure it was you guys.
1: Thanks.
0: Hey, no problem. I'm here for you. I'm a giver.

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0: Mars stand over.
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0: 140 empties for you. Gonna be coming in east leg, over.
1: Yep, southern for track 3-5. You should be able to fill something in the joint, but if you have to use the joint, don't try to hold it.
0: Alright, okay to come in for 3-track. Should fit him. Without making the joint, if we do, don't cut it in. Roger. 78 west, departing Monroe, no restrictions. 4870. Right, air tested before we leave, but we have to fuel some power and then come back.
1: Copy, I see you're pulling out 150.
0: That's the plan.
1: Copy, copy. You guys get in here a little fast.
0: Roger, we'll talk when we come back.

0: Yeah, I'm pretty sure that sounds about right. I know they only go up there once a week and then come back once, so yeah, sounds about right. I'll do it if I find out.
1: CBK, Scott, Patrick, Tomar Radio.
2: 5-5-6-7, over.
1: Whatever.
2: Hey, man. Yeah, the plan is to shove in a bag of...
1: Understood. Thank you.
2: Yeah, no problem.

0: off the...
1: Yeah.
0: I would suggest taking your wallet out of your pants if you have it on you.

PKC detector. Mile 2, 3, 5.4, coma 6, 4 degrees. No alarms. Train too slow. Mile 2, 3, 5.4.

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1: Over.
0: It expires here a little bit, so just hang tight. Perfect, doing it 30 years after.

All right, I can get you another one if you just want to take another one. Copy that.

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You can pull down there. 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

0: Say again. I didn't catch that ball. Got that.
1: Speedy 78, West Tunnel City, no high wind warning restriction, 247-0.

0: I got a restricting 6 separation. Start back. Be 25-25, I'll be on about 5. Restricting back 25, you're on in 5, you're on in 2 here, go to 65. Go. On at 65.
1: I'm here.
0: How then?
1: Various instructions, you got that restricted mode on?
0: Yeah, roger.
1: Uh-huh.

BK Sea River Dispatcher, 852, UP 3040, west of it. Alright, yeah, I got a boat calling for the Black River. It's an engineer on the UP 3040 west complied with the signal change at West Flyover.

0: All right, copy that. I'll get it closed up as soon as I can here. Okay, so you're ready, Petra.
1: Morning. 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
0: Go ahead, over.
1: Have you heard anything from the outbound yet? And what's the traffic looking like, if you haven't?
0: They should be dang near to you. 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
1: Just better off to double them up. Are they going to have a window in about 10, 15, 20 minutes here?
0: Yes.
1: All right, we'll wait for them to get here, and we'll double them up.
0: Perfect, thank you.
1: Have a good night, Jeff.
0: You too.

0: Center to Lacrosse South Dispatcher, bin is at 3569.
1: You got it, Officer. Good night.
0: We got authorization to proceed to these limits for your wind warning here, maximum authorized speed. Initials Alpha Alpha Bravo. Alpha Alpha Bravo. Good for max through for this high wind. You're gonna get another high wind warning here shortly. But you're good for max through both of these here.

0: basically up to the depot for you. Good for Max, and then I'll brief with the outbound. Thank you. Hold.
1: Clear, good for 70 on and 20.
0: Here we go. Man, it's at the
1: Three down. Line for three track. Crossing's clear. Good for 70. 70. You're out in 22-0. Over.
0: I got authorization from the GDT, initial Alpha Alpha Bravo, to go max speed through these limits, through the high wind warning. You're good to proceed west here. You're going to get another high wind warning. I'm going to push it to you, PCM, and these initials are good for that one as well. It's the MPH there through, it's going to be 303 to 321. Okay.

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2: RTC, home it over. Okay, so with all switches normal, in the clear in the sighting at Waterbury, CN 8815, 8815 West, is reporting clear track authority 7804, 7804 at 2105. 2105 MRS, over.

All right, TGBO 6492 is a good TGBO. 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You should also have Track Authority 7801 still active between East Waterbury Switch No and Milepost 163. Over.

That is all correct. Perfect. And I, as I said earlier, no more Rolex. It's all expired. So you guys are good to go. Over. Wonderful. Thank you. Art Fields.

earlier, no more Rolex. 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Over. 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Thank you. Art Fields.

33, officer.

0: across the dispatcher meters of 7569 E7. I'm just getting an intermittent track indication here, main 2 there, CP 2001. I'm going to have to flag here at Sullivan. Let me know what you see coming down. Take a look, over.
1: Bye bye. That ends. I mean, I can hear you right now.
0: Got an intermittent track indication there, CP 3001.
1: I mean, yeah, we can go to 94 if you want.
0: Correct. Hopefully it's calm by the time you get down there, but I may have to fight you. 50 is out.

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1: 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That's 12 out.
0: 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He said good for 220 cars, over.

0: CNS 13 RTC Homewood, this is CN 8019 West. Over. I just wanted to let you know, I don't know if I said this
1: before. 567, over.
2: Head over.
0: It won't bother anybody for a while, over.
1: Okay, perfect. 20-20.
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2: 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Force all complete, but mile 153, MP-153, Marquette Sub, main track. 2120-2120, CCE, is that all correct?

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0: Yeah, 5-6-7, Petra, sorry, I'm having trouble making you out, over.
4: C3 detector, mile 254.0, coma, number 2, main 58 degrees, axle 644, no alarm, link 11277, mile.
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0: 645-688. All right, good DCBO, we're going to get doubled up here. We may need that light at, we will need that light at Raymore. I don't know what you got coming.
1: Yep, coming your way here with a lighter Raymore.
0: Well, we're ready to start pulling down towards whenever you're ready.
1: Signals, or?
0: We go. We got it at 645.
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0: Stretch.
1: Currently, though, 239.
0: He's got it.

0: Roger, good joint. Yeah, the cars might be in the clear. The engine's definitely on. Yeah, let's go back to 65. 5I-67 dispatcher, we're done shoving. Thanks for your help, over. That ends on 65.
1: You want to wait? Is the stop indication visible there at CP3010? Okay, 3001. BNSF 7569 East, after stopping at CP3001, you have authority to pass signal to bank stop indication. You can move to 20.
2: The diverging approach, sorry, diverging clear anymore.

0: Wildcat Dispatch 249 TBD 706 West. Our tornado warning has expired, but the high winds still in effect. Yeah, until I learned something different, that is correct. On a positive note, it does expire, at least as advertised, at 2200. So if I see a cancellation or a change, I'll fill you in, over. Thank you.
1: East of left, mouth of 150 stop. 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
1: Okay, see you over to
0: that's correct, I got everything. That's how I get fired up, you. 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
0: Check line 2, proceed to Mount 163 and C-153, Marquette sub, 2 CTC Marquette on the main track. Track 140-32, two solo line check, my number is 1 and 2, dispatcher DC Eagle.

0: That is all correct. And just heads up, they want to swap you with the northbounder. Mark at either Turkey River at X. Yeah, that's correct. They'll be the CNs and UCs that I have printed off there. So.
1: Hey, Scott, Patch, Sparta Radio.
2: Yeah, 247, dispatcher.
1: Go ahead, over.
2: The highway warning over with you.
3: No, now they extended it on me.
2: Alright. Thought I would check. That's a lot of lighting out here right now, but rain, it's not much of it.
3: Yeah, they stretched it out to 2200.
2: I'm not stretching. Alright. 25 it is, then.
3: Appreciate it.
4: Going ahead for two.

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1: Tornado warning wasn't extended, just a high wind warning. So we should at least stay on the ground.

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I just want to make sure you're ready in case of wiggles. Just hang on. Are you in the clear? All right, just I'll let you know here. It'll be a little bit.

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WAMX, you said 3802, over. All right. Well, good evening to you. Your TGVO 6696 is a good one with no exceptions. I'm sure that you are ready at 1600. And when you're ready, I can give you that authority to milepost 78, over.

All right, sure. So this will be track authority number 7832-7832, issue 2 WAMX 3802-3802 at Wausau. Checkbox 6, SIX. 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

Okay, WAMX 3802, that is all correct on that repeat. So you're all set. Give me a call when you're all finished, over. Thank you. RTC out.

Alex, did you release your 3 points?

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1: 645 Dispatcher, I got counts.
0: Ready.
1: We're going to be 150 by zero. Tonnage of 21,150. Length of 6520. Power, do you need that or do you have that?
0: Yes, ma'am. I have the units. I just want to confirm leader is going to be the NS4915 or something different. Or...
1: Well, you got that right. Leader is the NS4915. The rear pusher is the NS4230, which then leaves that 1064 as our second in the consist. Fuel, if you need it, I got it.
0: None of them are on E, right, over?
1: No, not showing on E. We're plenty good on fuel.
0: All right, well, got everything I need then. Like I said, there are those wind warnings in effect, but last I checked, you probably don't have any bulkhead flats or double stacks.
1: No. And just me and my weight alone will prevent this engine from tipping.
0: So, yeah, we're okay to proceed west and whenever the stars align, or...
1: All right. We didn't take the signal originally, but that signal's for us. Okay to take it. Here we go.
0: That is all correct.
1: Engineer's requesting if we could just hold off a second so the skies can clear up to see if the stars align.
0: All right, I'll wait here.
1: Perfect.
0: Thank you. Case
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I appreciate it. UP 3040, where can I show you? Track 140-33-4033, dated June 5th, 2026, UP 3040-3040 south of DUTH, at milepost 154 MP 154. Checkline 1, track 140-31-4031 is void. Checkline 2, proceed from Bluff, milepost 141 MP 141, Marquette sub, main track. Track 140-33, two lines checked. My number is 1 and 2, Dispatcher DTE.

Salt Creek, can you show track 140-33-4033? The two total lines check, my number's 1 and 2, okay, 2152-2152, DTE. That's all correct, okay.

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1: Hey, TP4 McKee, this is Sergeant.
0: Go ahead, over.
1: Hey, good afternoon. I got a call for Storm Patrol tornado watch or so off of 220 to 221. I guess they want me to patrol from Kilbourn West 200 to 220. So you got a 249 going through there now. They report any trees down or any issues over there?
0: No, but they're restricted to the wind warning. Tornado warning's over, but they're restricted to the wind warning. Nobody's reported any debris at this point, over.
1: Okay, all right, copy that. I see you got two of them coming through there, so I guess I'll go to New Lisbon and plan on setting on there and running to Kilbourn West. Over.
0: Understood. Thank you.
1: I appreciate it. Give you a shout here in 20 minutes.
0: Thank you. Okay, Scott Spetcher.

Keep your safety detector. Miles 2 0.059 degrees. Axle 6 5 4. No alarm. Length 9 2 1 3.

0: CB detected. 269.0 63 degrees. Tactical 64. No alarm. Lake 1145. Mile 269.0 south.
1: 78.1. All right, thanks, guys.

0: case got that 247, CB80, 78 on my end, them wind warnings have expired. Wisconsin Badger, 249, CB80, 706 West, wind warnings in your area have expired, over.
1: All right, thank you, over.
0: Sure. Wisconsin Badger.

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1: CNN, calling home, one over.
0: Okay, perfect. So with all switches normal, CNN P19-8019 is reporting clear of track authority 7801-7801 at 2207-2207 MRS, over. All correct on the repeat. The caller gave me an update for the CAD for 2240. Be on the lookout for that. Over. You too. Thank you. Thanks for working with me. Dave, get some rest. Talk to you tomorrow.

0: Sandy River Dispatch, transfer, Madary West, sir.
1: 47.
0: 247, go over.
1: I was calling to see if they did that in my West Morning cafeteria.
2: Again, we need a little bump.
0: Fired, over. Yep, all correct, over. KFC River Dispatch, up.

and Death 13 RTC, home and over. CN 5466, go ahead, over. Okay, so with all switches normal, CN 5466, 5466, reporting clear of track authority 7792, 7792 at 2210, 2210, MRS, over.

CKC detector. Mile 220.060 degrees. Axle 392. No alarm. Length 5812. Mile

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1: Stretch when I can. 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

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This is current 140-32, 4032. We're talking from milepost 130, MC130. Marquette sub main track at 2214, 2214. Roger DTE, Zed Alfredo.

Transmar 4034-4034. Today is June 5th, 2026. UP 340 3040 South of DC. Mount Post 134 MC144. 033 is Police. Checkpoint 10 to DC Bluff. Mount Post 130 MC130. Marquette Sub Main Track. Transmar 4034, two lines checked. My number's 1 and 2, Spectre DCEO.

0: South Creek, still track 140-34, 4034. The two lines checked, line numbers 1 and 2, but 2216, 2216, BTE.
1: CT detected. Mile 254.0, coma, number 2, main 58 degrees. Axle 618, no alarm. Link 6489, mile 254.0, out.

0: Be dispatcher 43. Over. Go ahead, 8101. Over. Copy that. Ready to depart. Within the next half an hour, I'll figure out where we're going to get you on and send it out. Over. Very welcome. Total train length departing today. Over. Copy that. 10,800. Appreciate that. All right. So I'll be sending one soon. Please back out.
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0: 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You think you'd fit at Dunhauer to meet one that doesn't fit over?
1: Tower Special UP 5285 Bronco.
0: It's 11650, over.
1: 6 and a half arrival. Track 140, 354035. This is June 5th, 2026. UP 5285, 5285 Bronco. Point 2, proceed from north and RTH sighting switch came. 2 bluff on the main track. Point 7, 9 seconds left arrival. Up to UP, Union Pacific, 3040-3040 south of PCH. At north and RTH sighting switch came. And check line 21, permission to leave following switch in reverse position. The north and RTH sighting switch came. Track 140-354035, 3 total lines checked. Line number is 2721. Fletcher DTE, and the track warrant does contain a meeting.

0: This is LaCrosse, dispatcher, being at 69-2 Easter. I got some yarding instructions. Let me know when you're ready. Copy it.
1: 035. The three total lines checked. My number is 2721. It's okay, 2221. 2221 DTE.
0: Yes. But it's in 112. Train tied down in 114 track. Cars have been off air since 1336.5 today's date. So just, so in 112, pick up all of 13. Over.
2: 330.
0: Yes, and if you do the math and you don't fit, obviously we can't get you the diamond, and then it'll be up to the dispatcher to either talk to her before you do the actual pickup, tell her your actual length. And if you don't fit, one option is to take it down to Stankenau DeSoto, tie it down after you're done with the pickup, or just tie it down and then have the outbound do the work. I'll talk to her about it and brief her. And I got a new GTB number for you for DeSoto if you need it. Possibly. So you have it. You ready to copy it?
1: Communication kind of bad from a dairy radio. A little headset failure. Can we say that again? Over. Got a straight run to Bangor to meet one, and then a straight run to the double track to meet a bear. Something like that. Over.
3: 249 Monroe. No restrictions. Over.
1: Been too catastrophic. Understood. Yep, 1F Anger appeared on the double track, and that should conclude the fun over.
3: All right.
1: Thank you. Okay, Scott Badger 645, meet an LPA at Bangor, and then we'll get you toward the river side of things over.
3: An LPA at Bangor, and then swinging the river.
1: That is correct. Thank you. Okay, Scott Badger.
0: Try to get you in. It's not on the outbound out there, but I think we'll get you in just a few seconds.

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1: No restrictions. 645 up.
0: We got an all stop for a VCON attack, sir. Okay, see, River Dispatch,

0: 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Mile 2, 3, 5.4. Coma 5, 9 degrees. Axles 6, 5, 4. No alarms. Length 9, 3, 0, 4. Mile 2, 3, 5.4. 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

0: ABC River Dispatcher, 448 CTS 46980. So. Copy that. I guess when you can, if I could get that light back there. Over.
1: Waiting for it to charge up a little bit. Oh. Well, 80 now on the rear.
2: Okay.
0: 698 East, can comply with signal change, Dunhower West, over. I'm going to take down the light there, I'll let you know when we can start moving you again, over. Thank you, CDKC River Dispatch, Row.
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0: Okay, what are the crossings, over?
3: WAMX 3802, go ahead, over.
0: Okay, copy that, I'll get it before you.
3: Okay, with all switches line and locked for the main, WAMX 3802, 3802 is reporting clear of track authority 7832. 7832 at
4: 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BNSF 9291 East, over.
1: Got my
4: Scott Badger. 547 KCS 4168 West, over.
1: 547, over.
4: Hey, that 567 that's in at Oakdale. If I need to, you bounce over and tell them to come talk to me on the road channel.
1: All right, copy that. We'll jump over and see if we can get them to come talk to you on the road channel. Over.
4: Appreciate it.
1: No problem.
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0: Yeah, dispatcher was asking for you to jump over the road channel and give him a call, over.
1: Alright.
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1: I-67, just a quick question, just trying to figure out the logistics. The units you have, the two you do have, any idea what the fuel was on those?
3: About 1,100 apiece, Josh.
1: Okay. That's right. Now I'm up to speed. Thank you.
3: Yeah, no problem. We're knocking out the brake test on the outbound train, and then we're going to run the portage and seal them up and grab that third engine over.
1: All right, because I think what I'll wind up having to do is just call that outbound. They'll probably have to take the power out there and finish it off. The math is not in our favor. Over.
3: Okay. Either way. Do you want us to do the air test while we're here, though? Over.
1: And that's fine. Get done what you can, and then when you're ready to go back with the power, I'll try to make this math work for an outbound with fueling and all three units heading back out to it.
3: Okay, sounds good.
1: Let's see if this case got the match up.
3: You want to stay here? Go back to 65.
1: 65.
3: 65.
0: 547, dispatcher, you still on here?
3: I'm here. Head in.

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UP 3040, 3040 South UTH. Had milepost 135 and P135. Check line 2, proceed to milepost 130 and P130, Marquette sub. 2 milepost 121 and P121, Marquette sub on the main track. Check 140, 37, one line check, line 2, Fetcher D, TEO. 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One line check, line 2 is okay, 22. Correct, okay.

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1: Approaching tunnel city, no restrictions.
0: Alright, I wrote somewhere on there. 1260. So 11,266, I see that right over.

0: CPKC detector. Mile 2, 3, 5.4, coma 5, 9 degrees. Axles 3, 9, 2. No alarms. Length 5, 8, 4, 5. Mile 2, 3, 5.4. Out.
1: So the wake up. Sometimes the call is back to the C04.
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0: CP detector. Mile 269.0, coma 62 degrees. Axle 300, no alarm. Link 4442, mile 269.0, out.
1: Yeah, that is correct. And are you able to swap for another leader over?

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Congratulations, Wolf Hotel 4.

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1: 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UP 30 40 3040 south of UTH. At milepost 129 MP129. Checkline 1, checkpoint 40 37 4037. Is voice. 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

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My number's 1 and 2. 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I'm ready for them. Understand UP 3040, 3040 south of CTH. Port's all clear, track 140-34-4034 at 2250-2250 DTE. Is that all correct? Thank you. 2345 on outbound. Thank you. 68 out of Petra.

Yes, sir. Morning, guys. 0688 port.

copy that light source for you guys. Over. All right, you guys have a safe trip. I'll talk to you in a bit for your authority. NRTC-13, over.

Alright, copy that.

0: to River Dispatcher, 246 CP to 173. Can I have you stop short of Homer East, over?
1: Dispatcher,
0: the engineer can comply with the signal change on the main system.
1: Over.
0: No cookies. I'll take that back. You got a vehicle on the tracks at Dunhower, so I'll try to figure out how I'm going to bob and weave everybody over.

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1: 577, we're going to pull again.
0: Alright, copy. 4804, KTS 2698, over. 7895 for the footage, correct, over? Just have Oregon River Junction, over.
2: CP detector, mile 254.0, coma, number 1, main 60 degrees, axle 300, no alarm. Link 4437, mile 254.0, out.

0: I'm not sure at this time with all the congestion ahead. Is that air tested, do you know, over?
1: Go ahead, Adam.
0: Okay, copy that. Where are you listing from? What track, over?

0: I'm not sure at this time with all the congestion ahead. Is that air tested, do you know, over?
1: Go ahead, Adam.
0: Okay, copy that. Where are you listing from? What track, over?
1: All right, here we go.

0: Dispatcher 645, that has 4915 West over.
1: Go ahead, over.
0: Got a plan, but the signal up Bagger West will come in right now. You still got red out there in the field, over?
1: Yeah, it's red in the field.
0: And that's 4915 West. I'm going to take down this request here and see if I can get this to come in here. Stand by, over.
1: Okay.
2: Spawn Sparta, good roll by, I'm a marker flash.

0: guys. Thanks. There's a bunch of traffic out in front of you, all west of La Crosse. The first thing west is up at River Junction West right now. Give me some slow going there. Looks like let's get it out of here. Oh, did that light just drop over?
1: Yes, it did. I was just going to tell you that.
0: We got no track indication out there.
1: 49 start out.
0: Pretty heavy rain out there earlier, over?
1: It's raining right now on a thunderstorm. I didn't see it when the engineer did. When it came in clear, the flash S268 went through a restricting.
0: I called it in a couple days ago and told them that light was out. All right. Give me a minute here, over.

0: dropped again, over.
1: Yes, it did.
0: Well, I gotta go start adding a bunch of stuff to the PTC stuff here, so those get done at all. Give me a minute here, I gotta add this stuff, and I'll talk to you about it here. Won't just come in again, over?
1: Yes, it did.
0: What do you want to do with this? This is... Yeah, we're gonna talk to you about it here in a minute here, over.
1: Yeah, it's right now it's cycling between clear and stop.
2: 49577, we're gonna stop at Sparta West.

now. Clear all the way down, or is 268 clear or what, over?

0: longest clear I've seen, so we're going to creep up to it easy.
1: Creep up to it easy, Roger.
2: 0.0 coma, -1.58 degrees. Actual 654, no alarm. Link 9223 miles, 254.0 out.
1: 24, dispatcher, NS 4915 west over.
0: Fiction, 15 over.
1: Alright, I'm just gonna. Actually, it's dropping here every couple of minutes. Let me know when you're all stopped. I'll take the request out and I'll talk to you by this. Over.
0: All right, fair enough. We're going to creep up. We'll talk to you here in a second.
1: I know when you're stopped here, but I can take the request out. It'll keep on cycling. I can't have a light to talk to you guys either. Over.
0: All right. I'll let you know when we're stopped.
3: B189 and approaching Raymore. No restrictions out.
1: Oh, there's a track light out there now, too. I got to talk to the boss. I got a track light on the same location here. Over.
0: Right now you're showing a track light.
1: Way up. We'll take the switch to West Salem, but I don't know. I don't know that. Over.

0: Scott's Badger, NS 4915 West. All right, that track light went away and all. Looks like the signal came back in. What is it looking like going at 268 over?
1: We have it in restricted mode right now to creep up to it. We're going to tell you here in a second, but right now, still seeing it clear at Bangor. Yeah, Bangor West.

0: That one again, 268, is now showing clear.
1: That might have just been that lightning going through there. I don't know. It wasn't going to make you guys most comfortable here to get to buy this thing. I can knock you by, or I can creep up to it. I don't know how you want to get by this one.
0: For 100 feet from it, showing it clear.
2: CNS-12.
0: Take a pull on it.
1: I need it to be wetter if you went by it. Direct over.
0: What was that, Dan?
1: Drops on you to go by, it's going to be weather-related. They're going to be in all of the salt smoke. Direct over.
0: If it drops on us after we take it, it shouldn't really affect us at all, because it'll show that it's going to be clear.
1: I know. Alright. Are you guys stopped or just creeping here, over?
0: Yeah, we're stopped right now, and it's 100 feet from me.
3: 592 stuff right now, possibly.
0: I'd say for a minute and a half, so.
3: That sounds like a failure to.
4: 5413 South, reporting clear track authority.
0: We'll just hang it right now, see what happens.

0: That is all correct. Alright, CNS 12, I'm gonna...
1: Scott, dispatch to the CNS 4950, let's talk to Chief, let's go over here, try to get by that light there, what's the location?
2: Single location, real.

issue a contract to 2254 on the ATF 250 diesel. Can I take all them cars off the tractor or whatever?

0: 49 of that 645. You guys are pulling out of Bangor or leaving Bangor then, over?
1: Yeah, we're on the mole. We took it as a clear. We've had no issues since then.
0: All right, we'll keep on coming then, over.
1: All right.

is 547 going to be able to lift their cars if both of you guys on the driving over? Is this IED2 over? Yeah, they're lifting 33 on YL1, I guess, over.

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Over. The car and the truck sit down now, so everything's stopped. 645's coming up to Madera, 249's at Sparta, 547's at Sparta, over. Correct, 547 works across. 448 at Dunhauer works River Junction, over.

0: Roger, 547, there's nothing west coming out of Portage, over.
1: CKSU Wisconsin, 249-05, CBA 706 west of
2: 249, over.
1: And it looks like things at Bagger might have calmed down a little bit. That westbound tail end appears to be west of Bagger West there. Come on down, I'll do what you got at Bagger West, over.
2: Yep, on our way, over.
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J-19, Sue coming out of the West Yard Beach switch, over. It's 2022 West WEST at West WEST Yardley, switch across. Has a 30 into the siding behind, talking to, working with the CP2224 East AST. Who is passed West WEST Y and proceed West WEST, over.

0: authorized, over?
1: Yes, absolutely, over.
2: P detector, milepost 168.2. Out.

They're only 58-23 for the footage. Over. Is your bolt through yet? Over. Yeah, after I show close, I'm going to bring 645 across up behind 247 at River Junction. Over. Is it River Dispatch out?

0: CP detector. Mile 254.0 coma. Number 2. Name 58 degrees. Axle 392. No alarm. Link 5837. Mile 254.0 out. CP detector. Mile 269.0, coma 62 degrees. Axle 618, no alarm. Link 6562, mile 269.0, out.
1: NS 4915 West, 269 detector, no defects, 645 out.

0: Casey River Dispatcher, CP8173, over. All right, need 5 minutes to inspect the truck there at Dunhauer. I'm going to get you a light, get you up behind
1: me. For now, so you can get him out ahead.
0: Probably 2 west to 3 west, over. Is correct. 247's already there. 645's coming up.
1: Yeah.
0: I'm going to take the siding at Madary. They have work out.
1: Okay, sir.
0: That's correct. Here we go. River Dispatch.
1: Quick weather run. Make sure we don't have any trees or anything.
0: In the main or the siding or what? Over.
1: Good for them to go for it. We'll get this going. I'll get him out ahead and check him, and then we'll get you going for this as soon as we turn over.
0: Safe for train movement, over. Your river dispatch out.
2: Pull in the clear. On there. 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Over.

maybe you go in, if those flying support cell goes by and I can work in, over. 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

0: exciting potentially. This is expected safer train movement, no speed restriction required, is that correct? Alright, thank you, over. Casey River, 448, signal indicator, power over. Casey River Dispatcher, CP 81, 73 East, over. Tracks inspected, safe for train movement, 448, going to that Donna Oriole pass from here, over. 47 CP 8078, over. You've heard 448 is going to go in at an hour, 246 is going to pass them. Then I'll get you lights after 246 clears, right for junction west, over. Here we go. And you have Grove work, I assume, over.
1: Oh, yeah. Recrew somewhere, over.
0: Yeah, I was just looking at that, over.
1: Correct.
0: Houston, Casey River Dispatch out.

0: turn into a 540-744. Up to the point, I guess, to see if you keep the river to 540 outbound. Over.
1: 5567, over.
0: Just try to find where they're at. They were on duty at 1700, not at 40.

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1: Good job, P3 point.
0: I'm there for this, over.

Got it. Thank you. He teaches everything, Sunshine. Was that over? Yeah, that's definitely not what I'd want, over.

0: Yes.
1: CP detector, mile 269.0, coma 62 degrees, axle 654, no alarm, link 9344, mile 269.0, out.

Keys to River Dispatcher, Madera Tail River. Ahead of her. D-285, permission to go across the yard. Nobody's in there yet. I won't be able to get you a light here right away, though. Over. Yeah, I got 645 coming by West Y, then I'll have 249, and then 547 will take the Madera sighting, over. Copy. 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

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This is the 4908. Showing two units, notch 5, one offline, is that correct? Okay, roger that. Thank you, sir. Let's go.

0: That's CP-20, CU-24, over. CP-20, 224, clear of cross sighting, switches in the hands of J-19, over.
1: Controller,
0: radio, hold on. 567,
1: over.
2: I'm looking
1: for you,
2: PSF
1: 92, 91 East,
2: going
1: over.
0: That's 547 in, over.
2: East, like come out of Badger East, and head towards Portage to pick up another engine and some fuel, possibly an outbound crew, 12 axles or less, over.
1: Is that train all air tested or not, over?
2: Yeah, train is all air tested, over.
1: All right, I'll let my call crew for 2 o'clock in the morning. What, maybe, you know what might be good till? Is it till 3 or what time we get till over?
2: 3:30, over.
1: Can I call crew for 2:30? And then you guys should go up down to Main there, get fuel, maybe grab that unit, and then you can job read with them on what they got to do when they get down there. Does that work with you guys, over?
2: The conductor thinks 2 o'clock could be better. We'll be there before that, and we'll have everything done until it's over.
3: 3320. As permission change.
1: Ready to go. I want all the power moves, everything done. They're going to have to run out there and fill the train still. So I'll be going at 2:30 on this. So get everything fueled up, get everything together, fill in the main track. Job is done, booking the part over.
2: Okay.
1: All right, I got straight to Portage Air Box 5. See location, over.
2: Roger, signal's block supplied. Here we go.
0: Soon say you're pulling, I got 247 at River Junction. I'd like to be a homer if I can, over.

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Over. Get your river to stretch out.

0: CD detector. Mile 269.0, coma 62 degrees. Axle 392, no alarm. Link 5872, mile 269.0, out.
1: Getting back in the yard, can drop the blocks, over. And over. St. River Dispatcher, 853, UP5285, over.
2: Go ahead.
1: Right on down the bridge switch here, 249's at Madary, over.
2: Alright,
1: RCF. St. River Dispatch out. 249, go ahead, over. We'll just keep jamming you guys in here. I got 246 taking a sighting at River Junction there at Dunghauer now. After that, you'll follow.
3: 9291
2: East, over. 9291
3: East, over. Where is your other unit based at all?
2: Both these units are facing east, and I'm pretty sure that other, that third unit that's in Portage also facing east.
3: Anything at Nicholas Dodge or not, over?
2: KCS unit, I don't think it has ditch lights, our second unit.
3: We'll put a set of portables on that, just have a crew grab them there, somewhere down the line there, get them back to you. Fire them.
2: Roger.

98, over. Taken here. What, 247, you're trying to get here, River Junction. Oh, you're going to get a PC to get in there and clear the way.

River Dispatch out. CPT River Dispatch out. Then I have 645 and 249 here. I'll try to work here, over.

4168, over. Great, you got some work there at La Crosse. I'll bring you right down the siding to West Line. You won't need headroom, will you, over? Let's just get you going down the siding here. Are you going to have Grand blocked, over? Going by you on the main there, just a heads up as well, over. T2, I believe, said they were. If you want to talk to them when you get a little closer, over. Thank you. CPKC, River Dispatch out.

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1: UP 5285 responding.
0: Alright, 249 is coming up to Grand here. How far out of bridge switch are you over?
1: About 6 minutes.
0: So that should time out good. Hopefully I can just have a light waiting for you over.
1: Alright,
0: there we go. 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
1: Morning, guys. 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Good for your train. Remember your CDU for any exceptions. You guys ready to blast off? Over. Can I copy that signal indication for you? You guys have a safe trip. For thanks, CNRTC, Dev 13. What up?

0: 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Negative.
1: They
0: sure do
2: 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Mercury on the LPA 42 Adelaide.
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0: Alright, LCA 42, conduct to the red zone, mainline allies. 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

will do.

0: 42L, I line it locked. Main, no gap, derails in the third. I'm on the point, back 10 for the switch.
1: All lined up, derails down, you're on the point, protected back 10 switch over.
0: Correct.

CN detector, mile 284.2 north, found no defects, temperature 63 F, total axles 324, speed 40, detector out. 4 bar.

give me a pair. Dispatch of Lansing, over. Right, over. UP-5285-5285 North NRT, clear 4035-4035 at 7 midnight 13 AWK, is that correct, over?

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1: RTC-13, CN-3803, over.
2: I'm on the point, back a dozen joints.
3: I'm all lined up, back 12, 124 joints.
1: B1 right now, over.

0: of track authority number 78427842 to the CN3803 Canadian National 3.
1: You detect a mile 220.0,59 degrees. Axis 1, 2, no alarm.

But okay, at midnight 16, not 16, AVR, Alpha Victor Romeo.

0: Elkhart's on a repeat. You're just meeting the one there at Spencer. They should be there shortly, and then we'll take you to Minneapolis. Over. That is correct. No exceptions for TGBO 6884, 6884 on the Minneapolis suburb. Okay, thanks, CNRTC Dust 13. How about?
1: I'm on the ground at the joint. Back half car, couple up.
2: Are you on the ground? Back half, couple up.

0: LCA East 42 Center Center, that light for the conductor.
1: Set.
2: For now, I have to get a westbound out of the yard before I can take you down to Johns to tie down over.
3: Ladies, with no pickup over.
2: That is all correct, over.
3: They're not picking up that unit either, over.
2: Moortown, go ahead, over.
3: 713, how else?
2: Well, that's even better. All right, signals, West 3 guys, when you're ready, over.

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0: All right, clear the red zone allies for LK-42 on board ahead.
1: Oh, wreck.

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0: Alright, LQ. Allied Light of Lock, thank you. This is steps on the ground. It's going back 5 stars, couple up.
1: Alright, Allied restored. Zero's restored. Lined up, back 5. You're at the joint, over.
0: Correct.

0: This is Paul Coleman, over. 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
1: 20 feet. 1,000 feet. That'll do. LTA.
0: Hello, Red Zone, conductor mainline. Hey, center for the conductor on the mainline. I just wanted the actuating hose on the front end, but no.

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1: Fire up the 8, clear the red zone, mainline ally.
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1: Two, meet you there.

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1: 4915, over.
0: I'll have you hold at River Junction West if you want to pull up tight. 448 is going to go in the siding, over.
1: Alright, pull up tight the River Junction West.
0: Just going to wreck the River Dispatcher, CP 706 West, over. You want to get up behind 645 there, I'm going to have you guys pull the siding at River Junction. So 448 can go in and do their thing, over. You guys' combined length is like 15,000, over.

0: Head over.
1: Magic 8 ball for 246, over. Crew on duty, 130, over. There you go. Just get your river dispatch out.

Keys to River Dispatcher, 247 CP 8078, Dover. CP 8078, Dover. Alright, restaurant video 300, over. Get out of here, Hastings, over.

0: Okay, 2240 at milepost 122.9. You see, you have an intermediate signal, and between 124.2 and 126.2, you were showing yellow restricted signal and PO3 in the manual control, correct? Over. Pull up your unit, see if I can see anything on my end. Over.
1: It's 9246, over. 645-6520, over.
0: Yeah, that's correct.
1: I added this together and used my toes. You guys should fit there by like 2,000 feet, over.
0: We're pulled up tight to the west.
1: To the west, got it. 50 Kingston River dispatch, over.

nobody behind you. P for a 6.6, I guess, lacrosse sighting, McGarry sighting, and authority for change of direction in the plant there. Let me know when you're back on the head end and everything's done, over. Correct. Blocks are applied, lacrosse sighting, Grand Crossing, and Madary sighting, over. Case of the Acacia River Dispatch out.

0: LCA 42, was that you dialing him up?
1: Yeah.
0: I don't have the switch open yet.
1: What?
0: Do you have a warrant?
1: No, not yet.
0: Okay, so you, I don't want to open it until you get one.
1: Right, that's why we're trying to get one.
0: Look at that, run the same page.

3310 coming over. Yeah, sorry it took so long. I had to look through a bunch of data to find right around that milepost. I do see where it transitioned to manual control on you. And it did throw a TO system fault. It doesn't go into great detail what caused it. I was assuming that maybe it was a GPS issue, but I'm not seeing that. I am going to escalate this ticket there. Over.

0: describe that. And you never dropped. Did you remain in active with TTP the entire time over? Okay, Roger that. I'll add that to the ticket. What I see here in our back office will be.
1: All right, I have an inspector out there. Let me see if we're just about ready to release that time. Okay.

0: UP Dispatch 43, the UP say it, over. Just checking in. I know Jet's all time there at 188. I do have one train ready to head back from the Winona sub there. Be much longer out there, over?
1: No, I'd say it's another 5 minutes.
0: Perfect. Thank you so much. I appreciate that update and appreciate the work, over.

0: Be dispatch 43 to UP-1899, over. Right. Looks like we're good to go in about 5-10 minutes. As soon as I get that track for you, I will send it your way. Over.
1: Roger that. Looks like the warrant's in about 5-10. Thank you.
0: Very welcome. Thank you. Dispatch out.
1: UP-1899.

0: Yankee River Dispatch, I'm a dairy, tower over. 47 Key Sims, 4168, go over. Copy, all done at the 6.6, conductor's on ahead, I'm going to remove the block, and then, looks like you're... This is at Min City, SCP 2274, over. Do you have new totals yet, over? I'm ready, over.
1: CNSS La Crosse Dispatch, answering, over.
0: Let me know once you have the paperwork and you're ready to blast here, over.
1: We have to wait for one to leave the yard, but they're not on duty for an hour and they have to do a pickup, so it's going to be a bit for you guys, over. I'll get you in as soon as I can, over. So you'll pull in and tie down once they depart, over.
0: Bangor, over.
1: That is correct, I think. Across the spectra.
0: Are you going to be more than 12 going east, over? Okay, more than 12, yeah, let's get the dust to settle here and I can get back to you, over. You're welcome. 50 Keys, your river dispatch out.

KC River Dispatcher, KCS 4168, over. Just curious if you could shove east of Grand, over. Okay, let me, I could have conductor ride 246 to the tail, over. Yeah, let's do that so I can at least get J19 out, over. Keyser River Dispatcher, 246 CP 8173, over. You can pick up the 547 conductor there at the B&B, give him a ride to the tail end, over. That's correct, check to the mail, over. Don't drop it, over. That's like all ball tire you've ever seen, over. Keyser River Dispatch out.

0: 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Go ahead, over. 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Thank you so much for all that work. Appreciate it. Over.
1: Thank you very much.
0: Dispatcher.
2: Dispatcher, KCS 4168, over. Ready for a change of direction in the plant at Grand Crossing, over. Feel fit, that's fine, over.

0: got the warrant, Andy. 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
1: Bring him ahead.
0: All right, lined up to the Winona. I'll shoot us up. Take him ahead.

Liberty Dispatcher, 547, over. Stay clear, and we won't shove back, over. Correct, thank you, over. Keys River Dispatcher, CP 2320, over. 82, how long until you're ready to come out of the east end of the airport, over? Get you coming down the Madary Siding following 246, over. CP Keys River Dispatcher, out. Keys River Dispatcher, 246, CP 8173 east, over. Yeah, 547's not going to shove back, so you don't need to Uber, over. I'm going to pick it up, correct, over. UCP Keys River Dispatch, out.

Denver Dispatch, here's CP 2320, over. I'll have you go behind 853 as long as you get down the siding here, over. 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

for dispatcher, 547, over. Just to be clear, you're not shoving back, correct, over? Did you keep the river dispatcher out?

0: All right, you can show us briefed at 108.01.08, over. That is correct. You guys have a good rest of your morning, over.
1: All right, copy that. The front MU hose for the main reservoir is broken off. All right, I'll get it booked up. Anything else, over?

0: 48, you guys look good. What did you guys have reported for your DP for fuel?
1: Ready, over.
0: 645.

Yeah, fuel readings over. Do you have a unit on the rear that's west facing over? Yeah, up to the crew change point. Outbound is on duty, 2100, spinning out of Portage, I believe, over. Rec 540's at Dunhauer already, over.

dispatcher, TCS 2022, over. No River Junction work, over. Give your, what your totals are going to be out of there, over.

Tower, going to be in. Sorry, connection. Here we go. Thank you. Get you going here after this 547 leaves. You're both waiting for 540. That's it. Done now, Robert. Yeah, it's a double. Thank you. Thank you. It's a river dispatch up.

0: Dispatch, I'm a Daytona, over. Over. Right, got the paperwork ready to go, no restrictions. I got this tour time at 5:40, gonna come on the down hour. I gotta get down by first, then I can get you cooking, over. And I called the outbound for 0400, over. Houston, Decatur River Dispatch, out. Decatur River Dispatch, out. Winona, out, over. Get to the lights, I guess, towards the yard track there, over. Welcome, I will have two going by on the main. Have you heard from the outbound yet, over?
1: 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Mile 269.0, 61 degrees. Access 468, no alarm. Link 6206, mile 269.0, out.
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0: CE detector. Mile 36940, coma 16 degrees. At 34, no alarm. 43.
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1: Here, Sonny, over.
0: Did you guys duck in the clear and create a stellar jolt right around your train there today or not? Over.

0: No, they're going around in here. Yeah, they're up main.
1: We'll see you. We've got a time for him. I got a 5:40 in Madonna right now, and he's only good till 5 o'clock. Get reconnected. Touch them with every day, make it over.

0: inquiry. What do you need out of us?
1: Yeah. Need to be back in the north, back in the west before he gets to Bonaire East. What I need, at 2:46 is coming up out of the sector at 13,000 some feet or over.
0: Yeah, no, we'll be ready.
1: Do you want your all or nonsense change hands before the stupid disc goes by then, or what, over?

0: this over to the CP plus the C plus the 4 regulator.
1: CP 224, you said over?
0: Correct, over.
1: I ain't taking it right now. Let's see what I can do here. 2224. John, you got our CP 2224 there. He has that light up at Banger East when he gets by you and give you a good move at Banger. This train's not going to make it.
0: Roger that. Yeah, we'll be swap them to whatever. And yeah, it'll be like 50 down to the other end and then shut it. So, we're on the way. Alright, turn in 246-05, we'll be in the for the light.
1: That's why I talked to you about this kind of stuff here, so we don't have any questions on what I was thinking on.

back to that Colt right here, UP, whatever you got, 5285 East over. If I give you guys a straight run to Portage, can you guys get this thing at least into the facility and close that switch? If I need to, I can send another crew down there to get this train if I have to. Just check it here, because I don't want to have this thing kind of Portage on my siding. Or do you actually have time to put away and get the power back ready to be over?

0: We should for sure be able to get in the facility, I believe.
1: He gave the facility close to switch. I was at my local job, thought I need to get him home, so I just want to make sure I get you down there, get that switchboard, give you the warrant back. I got a crew that's going to be able to come down there and move that power for the fuel there, not an issue. I don't even think it's our dumping, though, until you actually get the power pulled off that train, as I think, correct, Owen?
0: Yeah, that's correct.
1: All right. Well, I got you pulling in about 3:35 at the junction. That usually is enough time, but I just want to verify that we're on the same page, over.
0: Oh, yeah, that's time you got us about going in there, yeah. I'm ready to be able to get put all the way away, but we'll see when we get down there.
1: Yeah, if you don't get it put away, make sure we talk to the chief about perhaps not will showing. That's going to be up to him, not me, but we'll give you the best run we can here. We got a westbound that's just out of Kilburn anyway, not back Chantry here, so straight around the portage here. Hold on.
0: Thank you.
1: Get you a warrant here. I want to get it over.
2: CNS 12, home of.
1: Dispatch 246, CP 173, still up.
3: Number
1: Scar up. Approach Mr. Beep. Number 246. You're all phones. Your recruits in the cab heading west here. They're going to call me at the Dells. I'm guessing Monroe or Cap here. We'll see you over.
3: Thank you, Monroe. Over.
1: So we'll see where they're at, where you guys are at. So I'll talk to the crew and send up down. I don't want to have you stun that detector there, so. We'll see how it all works out up the hill here, and we're doing over.
3: Roger.

0: CP detected. Mile 2540 coma number 2 main 57 degrees. Axle 468 no alarm. Link 6223 mile 254.0 out.
1: Hey, UP, this is 285 West, persistent here, 6504.0, 02 main,

0: CE detected. Mile 2 6 9 4 0 Homo 6 3 degrees. 4 3 4 No alarm. Link 1 2 6 5 3 Mile 2 6 9 4 0 Out.
1: Short order, 9.0, no detection at Banger, no restrictions.

0: got much work tonight?
1: No, not much. Four to five, 10 to pull, and then 1 to 4 left sail.
0: Not bad at night.
1: Putting enough power on train to get a little bit of an extra good thing.
0: Great, who knew? Who would have guessed?

0: run that thing, Brian? Are you with Brian?
1: Yeah, that's me.
0: Are you going to the day job when these kids out of here?
1: Of course.
0: I didn't know if you were, if you liked the window job too much.
1: Let's stay up here, that's just like everything else. It's a little less because it's super cool kind of follow-up, but yeah, I'm getting off of this. As soon as these goes, June 27th, these guys start this 5 weeks.
0: Gotcha. I hope you enjoy the yard.
1: I'll go hide there as long as I can until they screw the jobs up.
0: You don't have to deal with the phone call.

0: Hey, Mary.
1: I'd like to go on a double track for this 540 back at River Junction. We'll see how it shakes out here.

0: 2224, you all east of Bagger East Road?
1: Yes, sir, correct.
0: Let me know when you're west of Bagger West.
2: Expand to talk to the outbound or no?
0: Just 246, over.
2: That is correct.
0: Call me, yeah, I told the call me at the Dells on duty at 1:30. They should be the down under the Dells by now, I'm guessing.
2: What are you planning, Monroe or Camp Douglas?
0: Only going to Camp Douglas if I possibly can, but obviously if you're not going to make it, we're not going to go. But I got a little work train up at Camp Douglas right now. We're going to wait there for the first guy and then try to come down on Monroe for you guys. We'll see it all works out here. I'm not going to stop yet, so if you're going to wait at Camp Douglas, you wait there, that's fine.
2: Okay, whatever works. I know you got that. FTO's running, she's in the 8th notch, so here we go.
0: 540, but I mean, he's obviously short. I called that a little early, but I just know, I mean, I can get him darn near there, but I called it a pinch early with the cab if need be. But obviously, I don't want him sitting on radar. If you guys go to Monroe, I'll be able to hold that rock train, maybe. I don't know what to do. I'm working on those, I call you.
2: All right, here we go. Thanks,
0: Tim. I want to bet that you do on the hill here. I mean, if you guys do okay on the hill, you got four burners, so I think you're going to do better than you think of that hill there.
2: They only got three burners. 1, 2 in the DP.
0: No, that's going to be an issue. I got four written down here, so that's all right. Of course it's not right. All right. Well, it helps a little bit knowing that information.
2: And that's, whenever you get those 4,400, they don't want us ever using those in a constant. Mechanical people say it burns them up, so.
0: All right. So let's say 240 at 235 at Raymore. 35 Raymore, we'll say about 3 at Monroe. You should make cap. 345, right over?
2: 345, I got
0: 35 minutes.
2: We'll go for it.
0: And we'll figure it out. When you get to Dallas City, I'll do a hell of a lot more there, over.
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Grand Rapids Tower. Negative. Okay, now come on in, dear.

derivative dispatcher to the CPT 767, over. Hey, just curious, how long till you're ready to leave, over.

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Copy that, CP 8767 is the leader, over.

55, 57, 58, over. Copy that. CP 87, 67 is the leader, over. Thanks, CPK, to River Dispatch out.

0: Engine 24 West, y'all watch complete bagger west, they're over.
1: Correct, over.
0: Oh, dear, clear on the siding, over.
1: Command,
0: sir. I heard you got a west on the day, they're over.
1: West Salem, probably be about 20 minutes.
0: And I'll tell you guys, shift it over.
1: 7. Over.
0: All we got out here right now is that work train up at Camp. I got a 106 back at Lakeview. Kind of looking at that one here. We'll see what we can do here with you. Once 540 goes by, you might have that window to go. How much work do you got at Bagger over?
1: We got a 5-4 and...
0: So, I mean, depending on, yeah, probably, like, probably about 30, 45 minutes here. That might be your window there, because, well, 106 is sticking up Midland for another 45, so, if you live in Midland, I suppose, when you guys are getting done, I'm guessing.
1: Oh, yeah. Hey, yeah, we'll shift to that, we'll let you know.
0: My board is coming up on the Black River, so we'll be out of his way perfectly.

0: Roger. Did you pour all the sugar on the side of your breakfast table?
1: Of course.

Yankees, River Dispatch, your Madeira Tower, over. Alright, ready to head to Madeira, go ahead with the counts, over.

W01's out in the yard, over. Correct, did you put him through, over? Copy, so. Copy that, over.

0: the W1s out of there and which end are they on over? Identify. And how many over?
1: C-13 or whatever.
0: Over.
1: I would also just normal to the rear IC 6256, Illinois Central 6256, reporting clear of track authority number 7856, 7856 at 218, not 218, AVR.
2: Mile 254.0, Coma, number 2, name 57 degrees, axle 834, no alarm. Link 12688, mile 254.0 out.
3: V173 east order 64.0, main 2, no defect. 46 out.
4: David 285 east, 5 0 0 0 0 0 0 0 0 0 0 0 0 0 0 0 0 0 0 0 0 0 0 0 0 0 0 0 0 0 0 0 0 0 0 0 0 0 0 0 0 0 0 0 0 0 0 0 0 0 0 0 0 0 0 0 0 0 0 0 0 0 0 0 0 0 0 0 0 0 0 0 0 0 0 0 0 0 0 0 0 0 0 0 0 0 0 0 0 0 0 0 0 0 0 0 0 0 0 0 0 0 0 0 0 0 0 0 0 0 0 0 0 0 0 0 0 0 0 0 0 0 0 0 0 0 0 0 0 0 0 0 0 0 0 0 0 0 0 0 0 0 0 0 0 0 0 0 0 0 0 0 0 0 0 0 0 0 0 0 0 0 0 0 0 0 0 0 0 0 0 0 0 0 0 0 0 0 0 0 0 0 0 0 0 0

Okay, then I'll get you out, over. Back there dead in 40 minutes, over. Dispatcher 448, over. Can you make sure you report your river junction work in the tablet, over? Flask Ashley here, over.

Vancouver Dispatcher, 448, over. Need a light at Madera East just to be able to pull in there quicker, over. Alright, I'll get you a light at Madera East. Just obviously don't pull out of Madera East, over. Hey, let me know when you're stopped then, over. Keith, did you get your river dispatch out?

0: flight protection plan.
1: Approaching Raymore, main 2, no current restriction, 246 out.

or no switches used, diamond on the release, that's a track warrant. 48-40UP1899, limit supported clear at 229-0229 MLC. 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

0: MLC, Mike Luma Charlie. 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Correct. And thank you, guys. It's probably just A-OK. I've got a couple of crews out here who still really want to hear all the goods, so I think I'm getting into a back habit. I think you're correct. Be that parking on track two and Adams. Appreciate it.
1: I'm classy. I put in the marker wave.
2: You guys will be second out there at 6180, or at the 3072. For now,
3: we're turning CD6017 west, over.
4: 6017 west, responding, over.
3: Bring 246 to Camp Atlas as well. We're at Raymore here. I'm going to bring them to Camp Atlas here now, too. Kind of moving down to Kip and Row here after 246 gets by Camp Atlas west through, over.
1: What are you thinking now, over?
4: It's Camp Douglas as well, over.
3: That is correct, over.
1: I should have laid out here, over. You should have gave the river dispatch out.

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0: PKC detector. Mile 2, 3, 5.4, 5, 6 degrees. Axles 4, 6, 8. No alarms. Length 6, 1, 5, 8. Mile 2, 3, 5.4 out.
1: Suppose you have a mile post on that, do you?

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But not for sure.

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Future, over. All right, copy that on the 411. 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

0: Texas.
1: Mile 2690, Toma 62 degrees. Axle 404, no alarm. Link 6001, mile 2690, out.

0: BNSF, LaCrosse Dispatch, Racing, over. Go ahead, over.
1: Outbound crews on board, ready to go, when you ready to take it.
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6: That's correct, over. Welcome, and 448, let me know when I can take my dairy east back, over.
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6: 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Copy that, last one's just pulling out of there from the Las Vegas sub, here we go, over. 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

0: shots back, 246.05, CP 8173, still with
1: me. All right, over.
0: Camp Douglas East, I just talked about Riku, they were above New Lisbon, so right to Camp Douglas East. If you can clear Camp Douglas West, I'd appreciate it. Watch your light on the East End if you need it. Go ahead and take it, I don't care. And swap out and get the cab. Riku will take over at Camp Douglas East. Over.
1: Copy, Camp Douglas East for the recruit.
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No alarm. 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Mile 220.060.

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I think everything's clear, but just take it easy going through there, just in case, over. 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

0: BNSF Lacrosse Badger, BNSF 6019 East, over. Hey guys, we're going to change it up a bit here. I'll take the main two down to the yard office. You can tie it down out front, over. That is all correct. BNSF 6183 East, over.
1: C3 detected. Mile 254.0, Toma, number 2, main 55 degrees. Axle 404, no alarm. Link 6010, mile 254.0, out.
2: CPKC detector, mile 235.4, Toma 5.7 degrees, axles 834, no alarms, length 12533, mile 235.4, out.
3: CP173, East, over 235.4, no defects. Two risks out.

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Hey, Richard doesn't have a cab. Do you want to tie the train down, over?

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1: Yes, we can tie it down.
0: Just looked at your hours, 0300. I don't know if you're able to, over.
1: I believe that for any state, so if not.
2: Wisconsin Dispatcher 540 straight here on this KTS 2780 still. 540, go ahead, Dan. Work train at camp. I was going to get thought of a rope here. 246 is going to expire for about a time at the main at camp. I told you all about it early 3:30 upon the main reach for you at Kilmore and all the stuff we got out here. So if you went up the roll, it probably follows 246 to Kilmore. I just read you out there, I guess. You might make it, but you're going to be following this 246 in at 12,000 feet, so that's my plan right now. I'll just have to do it at Gilmore to grab you or the Dells, and then get you guys home. 246 will be a bit to clear up for you, West, over.
3: All right, one at Monroe, and then following 246 out of Cam Douglas.
2: Now, his crew's there right now, so it should work just fine. And all of a sudden, you're all going out of town there. You guys get in the cab there, like at the Dells, and then they can follow that 246 and they finally clear Fort West there, over.
3: Alright, yeah. We were just talking about it, and we thought if 246 would stay out of the way, we could make portage.
2: Yeah, well, you'd probably be able to, if you still have time on the squawk, it might be okay, but when it pulled into portage at 13,000 feet, you wouldn't have made it anyway. So I called the outboard early to get you guys out and kill one of the Dells here so to get you off the thing and the outboard away from the over.
3: Alrighty,
2: thanks. Roger that. Looks like you got for the other engine in at the train there, over.
3: It's another KCS unit, give me a second here.
2: 4145
3: on the rear.
2: 4145,
3: you
2: said both units at 4 grand there at White Auto.
3: That is what the inbound informed us on. Both of them were the same leaving Waseca.
2: Okay. And what do you got for a train that I don't know, 980 or whatever?
3: Yeah, 980, 13,602 on a ton, 5978 on the length.
2: Roger that. All right, yeah, you might see that 246 from Camp Douglas audio there where that recruit meets you there. I'm thinking Kilmore. I might have said it would be Kilmore there. We're at Kilmore East, so I'd probably undo it here, I'm guessing. Then that 246 should be out of the way when they arrive at 40 to stop or PG system.
3: Yeah, we just thought that they would, you know, if you guys had put them in something like a Camp Douglas there, we'd get around them and we could have made it in. That's what we were talking about.
2: Thought about that too, but I'm thinking that they'll be pulling pretty much. I'm guessing when you're getting out of Monroe here is what I'm guessing. So let's just do it the way I got it planned here, and I don't think you'd be waiting too long. They're allowing it in the cab there at 40. That's what I'm kind of worried about now. Over.
3: That's always the problem. It's after dark and there's a slight chance of rain. Probably meet that Monroe.
2: It's a work train leaving Cab Lewis for at least 19 cars. Over.
3: All right.
2: That guy, I mean, sir, I'll run as far as I can behind that 246. You still might make it. This probably is 13,000 feet to throw the yards in the same time. If nothing else, it might keep you coming. Yeah, I mean, sir, I'll just have you go to a trend or whatever and have action bring out of the outboard opener.
3: Let me get somebody out to us to get us off this thing.
2: Absolutely. Bottom line, I call it here at 1700, but I don't think it's about midnight.

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1: Go ahead, over.
0: Hey, where are you guys stopping at?
1: Stopping right by the way, it's a problem.
2: PNR Red CP3001, over.
0: At Camp Douglas East, over.
1: Correct.
0: Alright, copy.
2: 19 after stopping at CP3001. You have authority to pass a signal displaying stop indication, main 2 east, over.
1: You have a good one.

0: Command 2915. 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
1: Alright, copy that. I got one coming in the yard. And then I talked to maintainer. He's going to get that 529A hopefully taken care of. And then we'll get you going, over. Go ahead, over. Alright, preemptively planning to make noise, over.

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0: 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What was that number? 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
1: All right. 5337 to hold.

0: see that sign. It's had a red drop on the east end of Dalton. Somebody apparently laid some metal across the track. Is that correct, Joe?
1: Why is it not?

Whatever dispatcher, KTS 2022, over. Switches restored, over. Liberty Street, line next after the sighting. Sighting will be clear when you depart. Signal indication, that one ready, over. Certification, River Dispatch out.

0: PKC detector. Mile 2, 3, 5, point, 4, comma, 5, 6 degrees. Axles 8, 8. No alarms. Length 1, 3, 4, 5. Mile 2, 3, 5, point, 4, out.
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East River Dispatch, am I there to tow over? 4-1, come off the broadcast sub, over. 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
2: CM detector, mile 298.43. South bound, no defects. Temperature 59F. Total axle 676. Speed 49. Detector out.

makes more sense, probably because running up on the wrong tower. You guys ready to go over? Alright, here we go. Signal indication, over. Alright, CNS 12 coming up.

0: 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Mile 235.4.56 degrees. Axles 404. No alarms. Length 5963. Mile 235.4 out.
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2: 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I had an issue with the straight up, but there, give me a little minute here.

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0: 17 west, responding, over.
1: I believe you're going to put your trailer way up across. Going to ride with the train master to the very east and take a 448 back to Portage, what I'm gathering here. I'll get you more information when I get it all hashed out here, over.
0: In at La Crosse to tie it down, take a ride from the train master to take a 440 back to Portage, over.
1: Gathering, that's correct. If you do that, leave your key to be on the train at La Crosse. I'll get the correct information here in a minute. But if you do that, leave your TGBO on that train on the crossover.
0: More information in a minute. If we do it, leaving your TGBOs on the train, over.
1: Dispatch, right, CP 2224 west. I'm going to have you follow this work train out of Bangor. They got to get this train to La Crosse ASAP to get 448 out of a dairy. So follow this work train out of Bangor there.

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1: We will let you know as soon as possible.

0: I'll secure it. The ride call. I will tie this down.
1: Tie it down. This 4WTO work train with a bunch of maintenance away equipment. It's going to come next to you there, pick you up, take you to the crossover. Base of the case of River Dispatch out.
0: Good luck to ride to the
1: hotel. Tight key, over.
2: CN detector, mile 298.43. Southbound, no defects. Temperature 59F. Total axle 402B47. Detector out.

0: Wisconsin, Dodger I-82, CB-2224 West, over. Is there a track in the yard of lacrosse that will hold 1,004 to put 1,400 feet of train here, over. Over. It's going to be gone about 7 o'clock. I just need, they're going to pull the screw off this work train, put them on that 448, and then I got a crew on a portage right now. Going to take this work train to Wabasha. So, one or two we can use. I'll have that work train talk to you. Worry about where they want to put that thing here. We'll leave a body to hear they're coming up on the injector. Over. Where you want to put that train when you get to lacrosse, it'll be there until about 7 o'clock. And then when you find out where it's going, let the river know where it's going there, please, so we can be all phoned on at lacrosse. Over.
1: Said, ask I-82 when we get to lacrosse what track they want it on and inform the river what track we're on. Over.
0: Well, talk to I-82 when you go by Bangor what track they want it on. But yes, talk to I-82 at Bangor for instructions where to park that. Work train you're on, and then tell the river where it's at, over.
1: They're talking about Bangor and then inform the river.
0: Correct. There'll be a train master to bring you up to the east end of Madera, east to take 44 to 448 back to Portage.

on our TC-13, however. All switches are normal to the rear with the exception of the switch at East Cadet. Let's reverse per authority, CN-3307 East, Canadian National 3307 East, reporting clear of track authority number 7867, 7867 at 358, 358 AVR, Alpha Victor Romeo, is that all correct, Victor?

All right, I'll crack down the repeat. Lights out for you guys. Have a safe rest of your trip. Over. Thanks, CNRTC-13. Hold up.

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0: CP detected. Mile 254.0, coma, number 2, main 55 degrees. Actual 88, no alarm. Link 1341, mile 254.0, out.
1: 617 west, number 2 main, over the deck area, 254, no defects approaching Florida, no restriction, 2 WTO out.

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This is CP-20 274 at Min City, is all it tells me, over.

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Alright, yard cat, can I get a pickup at the Clover Yard there?

PKC detector. Mile 220.0.059 degrees. Axle 404. 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Length 6033. Mile 220.0.

6. Temperature 5. Total axle 6. 6. Speed 3. CM detector mile 2. 8. 4. 2. South sound

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1: Back over. I didn't know you were still out there. Go ahead, over.
2: Contacted us, told us to ask you what track room we put this in on, over.

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1: dispatch contacted us, told us to ask you what track we're putting this in on, over.

mile 284.2. Southbound, no defects. Temperature 59F. Total axle 402. Speed 47. Detector out.

0: All right, CNS 12 Homewood to CN 3320, over.
1: All right, copy that. Where are you going to put these cars, over?
0: You got some cable dragging on that fourth car from the rear, over.
2: Roger, 448, I guess you're going to hang on the train till tight.
0: That's correct, over.
3: Update on that logic.
1: All right, 5337, over.
2: Hi. The hotel people, over.
1: Said, he thinks that track 7 should hold at least 3500, 3500 feet, and he said he thought your setup was 3272 feet. But, and also, he wasn't positive about that yard assist man. He couldn't find any update on it, over.
0: Thing down and get to
1: them over. So we just need to order this man in the yard at Adam. And how long will we be back?

get that going, quarter of us get that at this RDM, and I'll have them. What's your estimated time of arriving there?

0: Hey, looking out for a 547 ahead. There should be Bob and Cruz and leaving. Over.
1: 416 dispatcher AWK, over.
0: 8042, over.
1: Alright, thanks sir, appreciate it, over. Stay satisfied.

0: 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Mile 269.0, coma 61 degrees.
1: Actual
0: state, no alarm.
1: Link
0: 1345, mile 269.0
1: out.

All right, CN, that's 12-1, move to the CN, 5346, over. All right, we'll go DS 118-8605, and 6817 will be associated with that one, CDU for changes of... That is all correct. And then you said you're coming out of laterally looking to get in the roundhouse, though. Alright, how close are you? Over. Alright, if you're going to drop a couple signals, I can get you moving. There's no sense in making you wait for this other guy to pull in. Signal indication. Yeah, that's 12 coming up.

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Mile 269.0, coma 60 degrees. 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

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The switch is restored at monitor side, yes, over. Alright, 8:20, speed, 8:28, 8:48,

16 customer service to CN 2915F336 over. Yeah, I'm not sure what happened. If it was the reader or the MRS, but I had to send you a new journal because it looks like your tracks were flipped over.

they see the special smile. 2, 2, 0, 0, 0, 0, 0, 0, 0, 0, 0, 0, 0, 0, 0, 0, 0, 0, 0, 0, 0, 0, 0, 0, 0, 0, 0, 0, 0, 0, 0, 0, 0, 0, 0, 0, 0, 0, 0, 0, 0, 0, 0, 0, 0, 0, 0, 0, 0, 0, 0, 0, 0, 0, 0, 0, 0, 0, 0, 0, 0, 0, 0, 0, 0, 0, 0, 0, 0, 0, 0, 0, 0, 0, 0, 0, 0, 0, 0, 0, 0, 0, 0, 0, 0, 0, 0, 0, 0, 0, 0, 0, 0, 0, 0, 0, 0, 0, 0, 0, 0, 0, 0, 0, 0, 0, 0, 0, 0, 0, 0, 0, 0, 0, 0, 0, 0, 0, 0, 0, 0, 0, 0, 0, 0, 0, 0, 0,

0: CN detector. 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
1: 43DT5337. Quarter got two bad assists, and it should be there about 5:31 for any given.

BNSF LaCrosse Dispatcher, BNSF 4725, RRED 63001, over. BNSF 4725, after stopping at CP 3001, you have authority to pass the signal displaying stop indication, main 1, east, over.

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I sent a cat down there to pick them up.

0: Call Express in, over.
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0: 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We got light power from Portage, over. Hopefully we'll be gone by then. Hurry and get the hell out of here, over. All right, see you in a few.
1: CNS 12, onward, over.

0: 3320 has permission for a shove move, Nina, Maine, between Wyweega and North Antone. Blocking protection place, over.
1: I'm restricting.
0: That is correct, over. Alright, copy that. Did you, well, give me a call back once he's on the head and I get the car number and whatever the issue was, over. Alright, thanks. See you, that's 12, I'm gonna.
1: I'll give you a 10 for that derail. I'll just make sure that thing's right.
2: 10.
0: Go ahead, over. All right, copy that. 411 of Scott Street for the 529A, over.
1: Yep, I'll give you 30.
2: 30.

0: 10-10.
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1: Six.
0: 4 cars, 4

0: 547, are they pulling over?
1: CNR TC Delta 13, home over. FRE train on the railroad is going to point right now. You guys are waiting on at least two there at Auburndale, over. Yep, I would say you do. CNR TC Delta 13, home out.
0: Eight cars are on the west end, over.
2: Lined into one. Turn her back. Probably 15 to clear the switch.

Let me see that. That's Appleton, down to the number 18.

Liberty Dispatch, over 107, over. I believe they did. They have a warrant, over. 320, going to be able to work with you, work it in there as well, over. Sabin City, over. Sounds good, just in case you're ready to dispatch up.

626-558-1532-744 for the social guidance. 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Pretty good. It's not ready. Some of those people are going to find their book and stuff.

0: contact normal.
1: Out of your way, that's the diamond, over.
2: All right,

0: Tacoma, Bell Roar. 448, Richard is master, over. 448, Richard is on, over. We're not going to make lacrosse. The van just got in an accident. We're both standing so far, and okay, but we're not going to make the lacrosse, over.
1: You guys okay? Do you need medical attention, over?
0: The ambulance is here. We both talked it over. We both said right now we didn't hit anything abrupt. We both feel we do not need medical attention, over.
1: Do me a favor, call Road Foreman Stevens before you go any farther with us. Over.
0: Okay, I tried your phone, but the computer kept telling me the number was invalid. I was dialing. I did call Scott up. I left a voice message for him there, so hopefully he calls me back there. I went to voicemail and has that over.
1: Okay. What's your phone number? I give it to him directly here, over.
0: Area code 607-423-9384, over.
1: And, alright, let me talk to Scott here, over.
0: Roger.
2: Strobe, your duty authority is there. 336 is going to meet you at Strobe, over.

All right, we'll switch as normal to CN 3412 3412 South. Reporting clear, traffic authority 7870 7870 at 511 0511 MJJ, over.

Alright, that one's correct. I'm switched as normal to CN 3412, 3412 South. It's reporting clear of track authority 7876, 7876 at 511, 0511 MJJ, over.

dispatcher, CPD 928. No indication that CK blocks are applied. Let me know when you're east and clear of CK. Over. Correct. And 19 is in there too, so work something up with them. Over. Issue River dispatcher out.

Thrasher, 882, over. Will you let me know what track that work train of the maintenance away equipment's on when you get in the yard, over? Mississippi Gator River Dispatch out.

0: All right, ready for a dump. 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Just wait for my GPS to reset, and I'll give you a shout when we're good to cut.
1: Okay.
0: I'm going to head over to the road channel and get us put in for this BN unit. Be right back.
1: Go ahead, over. All right, you're all done with that shove. Move on. Correct, over.
2: Dairy Tower.
1: A couple trains following you, so get them moving.
0: 645, can you hook us up with the BNSF 9291 for BPC, please?
2: Yeah, this is W1 Sky Dollar and 5 Track. So I
3: have 9291 there, real little.
0: That is correct. BNSF 9291, be our leader out of here. All the units have 3,500 gallons.
3: Are you showing out a badge or are you throwing around a state or are you guys ready to go here one over?
0: No, we just got the DP set up. We got to grab the whole train, throw it on top of the DP, and get Daryl to the head end here.
3: Is there going to be someone from the facility to give a ride over?
0: We're hoping so, because I guess they got 140 more coming. They really want us out of here, he said.
3: All right, I got a 641 on 2-track that I can fire up right now for 7:30 to be out of part of that 8th, I guess. They want me to fire that up on it. Over.
0: Yeah, we should be out of here by long before 8 o'clock. God, I hope so.
3: Yeah, well, I got 2 Eastmans coming. I'll talk to the GP before we fire it up there. But yeah, I got 106 on LaCrosse and a 448 expired for that by the signing of an area. Should be leaving shortly, so you but I get out of here. All right, I'll line up by the radar till I find what's going on.
0: All right, sounds good, Chief. Going back to 65, thanks.
2: Hey, are you going to need authority on the siding with that 2224 over?
0: Back with you, 645. Good to cut when you can.
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2: gear, Mr. 2224 West WEST at West WEST, early first across. 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

for dispatch over the RSO, over. Alright. Should be 8928 East, Eastern, clear of Tower City, over. Location in NSVK, looking up for J19 block, fly it over. Looking up for 19, over. Case to rest, dispatch, over.

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Temperature 59F. 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Detector out.

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1: CNS 12, moment over. Ready to copy, over. Track authority 7883, 7883, to the GTW 4908-4908 North at Stroby. Check box 2, TWO, proceed from Appleton, switch nope, to South Wrightstown, switch nope, on main. This authority has 10 E box marked 2, TWO, over.
0: I'm going to get out of the seat for a hot second.

0: Alright, that one's correct. And you're ready.
1: Correct.
0: Alright, I got track authority 7884 to the Fox 2 TWO, proceed from north right down, switch nope. To milepost 241.5, it's 241.5 on main. This authority has 108 box, mark 2 TWO, over.

That is all correct. Talk to you guys in a while. See you in this 12 minute.

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1: This is Dispatcher Marquette, over.
0: Right up, if we get shoved back behind the signal, get a right, right to there.
2: Be walking up while you're shoving back. Over.
0: Alright.
2: 34.
0: 645, dispatcher.
1: 381-55-8155 North in RTH, clear. 32 AWK, is that correct, over? Correct, over.
2: Dude, this is Calder, roll off.
0: 645, looking for the light, west leg of Badger. Double back to our DTs, and we'll shove back behind the light to get Daryl on the head end, over.
1: Track 4002-4002, dated June.
2: DSF 9291, looking for a light, west leg of Badger. Daryl, 302 location, okay, reverse control point, Badger West. 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
0: Alright, looking for the light, reverse the plant for the BNSF 92. 91, get the conductor on the head end. Thanks, Chief. Over.
2: How long do you agree to go there? All set. Over.
0: 40, 45-ish minutes. By the time we get shoved back and get him on the head end. Over.
1: 1002-4002, total line check one. Line
2: first, new eastbound, new infantry back-to-back here. Hold off.
0: Alright, possible two with Madary. Alright, thanks, man. Appreciate it.
2: After that, nothing you can call to say. Long of 3248 call that 7 o'clock.
0: Alright, hopefully the Amtrak are late, huh?
1: Over.
2: Well, I went to third ship. I was using those Amtrak.
0: Alright, thanks, man. You want to go back to 65, Daryl?
3: Yeah, 65.
0: Alright, have a good morning, Dan.

0: Canadian entry 8 West to Tower CK, clear the main signal indicating out of CK, boy, that's 12 over. Good, thank you. CPK to River Dispatch up. CPK to River Dispatcher, CP 7478, Tower. Confirming, I know you told me previously no dimensionals, correct, over? Okay, there are W1s tied down on 5 track there. Just a heads up, over. Easy River Dispatch out. Easy River Dispatch over, over. Okay, 19's done, shoot with the totals, over.
1: That's all,
0: 7 Hastings, over.

0: No one to work with, 19 for 22. The head, 33 cars to A5. Over.
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Northbound. CN detector, mile 298.43, northbound.

0: 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Back 8.
1: CPKC detector, mile 2, 3, 5.4, coma, 5 degrees, no alarms, train too slow. Mile 2, 3, 5.4, out.

0: Detector, mile 276.6. Northbound, no defects. Temperature 5.4. Total axles 3.6.4. Speed 3.7. Detector out. 9.8.4.3. Defects. Temperature.
1: Scanner TCS 13, I'll over.
0: 4.0. Speed 4.4. Detector out.
2: Over. Edge correct, over.
1: Try to copy that. Were you guys okay at the previous detector? Over. Alright, you guys are okay at the next detector? Over. No problem, you guys do the same thing. CNRT, CW13, I went out.
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0: KC detector. Mile 2, 3, 5.4, coma 5 degrees. No alarm. Train too slow. Mile 2, 3, 5.4, out.
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Stretching.

across back of CP 9373, Stewart. That's your unit that I turned over. Do you have two locomotives on this train over? Oh. 8 o'clock on the outbound. There might be one up in the roll. We'll see what happens over.

0: end, that's 12 home, whatever. 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
2: All right, dump your 3 brakes off on the DP, head 7.
0: Point over. 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
2: We're going to need 4,000 feet once we start shoving back so I can get behind the light.

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1: CPKC detector, mile 235.4, coma 55 degrees. 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Mile 235.4 out.
0: When you get right boarded, you take a look at that fuel. 106 on ahead of you. You got your fuel on the main. You got to get 8. I'll probably call you up for 9 with the work and possibly fuel it over.

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3: 235.4, coma, 5 degrees, train too slow, system not working. 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

0: to get past the point of no return. It is what it is. We probably should have communicated it.
1: It is 13120, over.
2: Dispatcher, Medeiros, over. CP 7478, clear the coast of the yard. Thank you, over. 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

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South found, no defects. Temperature 5.4F. Total axles 2.5.4. Speed 3.3. Detector out.

0: 645, BNSF 291, ready to blast off from Badger West, over. Got counts if you need them. Our leaders of BNSF 9291, the KTS 4863 second, our DP CP 8936 with 150 loads, zero empties, 21,150 for tonnage, 6525 for the length. Over.
1: 60 degrees, axle 416, no alarm. Length 7055 miles, 269.0 out.
0: Dan, you get all that?
2: I got it all. Where's he going to put it to leave those portable bins? I saw this 106 pick them up, quick, over.
0: We didn't have any portable dish lights, over.
2: Yeah, all right. That CPU did not any, that
0: difference
2: on the rear
0: bit,
2: over?
0: Yeah, we had dish lights on the rear for the engine. That was good to go.
2: Alright, I'm gonna tell this second train to hold up at Military Road. You guys can't wait here for him. You're never gonna make St. Paul. So, be one at Monroe, one at 448, hold at Military Road. Briefly there for you guys, and over.
0: 8 Military Road, okay.
2: 06 is at Sparta, so be in on Monroe. I'll have the 448 wait. On the 448 wait at Military for you guys. You thought a double track, over.
0: Sounds good. Thanks for the heads up.
2: Not that he's plus called, so yeah, I'll slow on the second half for you, over.
0: Yeah, alright, here we go.
2: So that's back at 448, KCS 4698. 48
0: is
2: signing,
0: over.
2: Just take your time here to radio. Actually, if I can stop the Military Road, I got 645 and on duty since 215. He's just getting out of Badger. I'm going to hold you guys at the Military Road, get the 645 down to meet you. Hold on.
0: Holding that Military Road, over.
2: Hold on, Military Road, I'll let you know who's going to roll there, over.

CC detector. Mile 254.0, coma, number 2, main 54 degrees. Axel 418, no alarm. Link 9715, mile 254.0, out.

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1: Diverging approach, Monroe East, proceeding clear to stop. 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

0: DMC Center, mile 298.43. No defect. Temperature 5. Total axle 364. Speed 49. Detector out.
1: Mile 235.4, coma 56 degrees, axles 618, system not working, length 6626. Mile 235.4 out.
0: Detector, mile 267.65. Southbound, no defect. Temperature 5.5. Total axle 254. Speed 3.4. Detector out.
2: Thanks, guys. I'm going to cross the dispatcher app.

CN detector, mile 284.2. Southbound, no defects. Temperature 59F. Total axles 524. Speed 37. Detector out.

Repeat. CDK-C detector. Mile 2, 3, 5, point, 4, comma, 5, 6 degrees. Axles 6, 1, 8. System not working. Length 6, 6, 2, 6.

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Detector 235.4. 645 out.

0: back of the 448 strain on this KCS 468 cylinder.
1: Okay, responding, over.
0: Just want to make sure we understand. You're holding up military road, but on 645, correct? Over.
1: Roger, holding up military road, over.
0: Oh, well, you're stalling, obviously. So, yeah, real good. Yeah, they built their train up Badger, so they're trying to get them to save 500 hours or over.
1: Roger.
2: CNS 12, I'm going to.
3: Went over the 235.5 detector and said system not working. If you can get a hold of the comm center, see if we had anything wrong, any defects.
0: I'll try it. If not, we're going to double set a robot here.

0: 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Mile 254.0. Coma. Number 2. Main 55 degrees. Axle 416. No alarm. Link 7058. Mile 254.0. Out.
1: Under 645. What detector back 232 over?
2: 235.5 over.
1: 235, thank you. Is there a whole readout there or what over?
2: Gave us temperature and axles, no length, and system not working. Incomplete message.
1: Were you going pretty slow over that thing, over?
2: No, I hit it right at 10 miles an hour.

Tyke's getting back to me. There might be something at La Crosse to lift, or at La Crescent to lift for La Crosse. Over. Correct. She's going to get back to me here. Over.

Detector out.

0: Romeo outbound.
1: 31.
0: Thinking Paul is by the office to get off.
1: All right.
0: I didn't think that would fly, but I figured I'd try.
1: Yeah.
0: We're going over 13. We were told
2: 698 East, number 2 main approach, 448.

0: track 10 on the rear. We're not picking up anything off the street. Yeah, I mean, when did they tell you the car's off the street?
1: CN detector, mile 14, southbound.
0: He said, just pick up the cars off the street. 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
0: Roger.
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1: All right, good job.

0: 345, you guys are complete DPN dip.
1: Roger. Do you have any South DM&E cars on your train, over? Left on you, any 0326s?
0: We have stuff on traffic, but it's not blocked up. Wonderful day.
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0: 11 sprinkled throughout, over.
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1: 645, over.
0: 6626 feet, 618 axles, 56.1 degrees Fahrenheit, no axle alarms, over.
1: Okay, here we go, I appreciate that, over.
0: J20 River Junction West, I have no idea what they're doing there, and after that, nothing else east except for a 248 at 7 o'clock, and also the Amtrak if they're on time, over.
1: Okay, appreciate the heads up. J20 ought to be out of our way by the time we get there.
0: They ain't got no lights, so I don't even know why you're sitting there, but hopefully it's got over.
1: Yeah, all right. Appreciate the heads up.
0: Good day, guys.

0: PKC detector. Mile 2, 3, 5.4, 5.8 degrees. Axles 4, 1, 8. No alarms. Length 9, 7, 1, 7. Mile 2, 3, 5.4 out.
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That is correct. A1 for headroom, please. Nobody's out there currently. It's all yours. Over.

Just to confirm, there's no impact on your car.

Roger, over to dispatcher, J20, over. I'm still waiting to see here what we're doing with you, over.

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0: BSF. Roger, after stopping, BSF 5084 at CP 3001. You have authority to pass single displaying stop indication. Eastbound, main 2 to main 2, over.
2: 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Confirming you have no, zero, nil cars on your train that can't go to La Crosse, correct, over?
1: That is correct, zero hazmat whatsoever.
2: Here we go, signal location, let me know when you're clear of La Crosse siding, over.
1: Signal location,
2: 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Thank you, certification, river dispatch out.
1: Lined up at

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1: CJ20. Yeah, when you guys did, you guys did sort of one track.

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0: 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Axle 418. No alarm. Length 9666. Mile 220.0 out.
1: Seven,

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0: ATM 3320 North Canada. I called in earlier about a DOT that was acting up, and you wanted me to go back to the second unit and see if it was dialed on that one. It did not. So the DOT itself, I think, is bad order.
1: Mechanical on Amherst Tower, anybody's asking for the new box?

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1: 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It'll be a few minutes, though, 516 short time, and you can head to the first.
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0: 72J20, over. 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
1: 0708-0708-ETM,
0: Tango Delta, Mike, is that correct, Robert?

0: That is all correct. Thank you much for calling.
1: So if you're ready to copy, then you need to know what power you got first.

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1: CP detector, mile 254.0, Oma, number 1, main 59 degrees, axle 618, no alarm, link 6472, mile 254.0, out.
2: Green is up, 9291 west, ODPEX 254.0, track 1. 645 out.
3: Earth, thanks. We need to know what tower you're.

0: 2.54.0 Toma number 1 main 59 degrees. Axle 618 no alarm. Link 6472 mile 2.54.0 out.
1: Green is up 9291 west, ODPEX 254.0 track 1. 645 out.

0: 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The wire is used in Florida Center.
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22-24. That short line switch West Y has authority to open up and enter the siding behind a CP 8928 East EASC, who is at West Y.

no restrictions, 448 out. BSS 7605 West door. What we figure out, over.

72J20 conductor, over. Just a reminder, don't push the crank, it's backing out, Pat, I'll take care of it. Was that over? Yeah, go for one crank.

Tiger 4719 to the IC 9571 at Green Bay. 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North right down, switch no on me. Rocket 8 EIGHD, doing it through to mile post 241.5, MT241.5. North right down, switch no. 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In north, right down, switch no. Authority has two TWO boxes, Mark 6 SIX, EDIGHT, over.

VSF across, dispatcher over. Okay, Roger, we'll follow this Grand Forks BRC that's on main one. Should be moving here shortly.

0: 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Why don't y'all go to 88?
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0: detector. Mile 2, 3, 5.4. Coma 6, 3 degrees. Axles 4, 1, 6. No alarms. Length 6, 9, 9, 8. Mile 2, 3, 5.4. Out.
1: It's 26 98 east. Detector, do you think that board? Do you know the facts? 448 out.

HLCX 3880, 3200 Fox Service 7, main between Appleton and North Stroby, serial location northward for the Kimberly Spur. That is all correct.

0: can't do a count to the center, Wisconsin Dells Tower, over.
1: 3-4, 3-6,
0: over.
1: Point 4.
0: According to third shift, yes, you will be. The fuel in the quarter southbound is on duty 0800.

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0: CN detector. Mile 298.43. Southbound, no defects. Temperature 61 F. Total axle 428. Speed 48. Detector out.
1: Send us 12 RTC home with a... I say 3412, all clear, main 2, TWO between shops north and Taylor, and switches are normal, over.
2: 55 OCS 3307, over. 3307, over. Correct.

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Smile. 2 2 0.0065 degrees. Aspect 4 1 6. No alarm. Length 7 0 3 1. Smile. 2 2 0.0065

happen to get 5 minutes of heat from the south end of 16? Okay, let's get them from south 16 and actually, yeah, let's get them from the south end of 16 and 5 16 from the south end of 21.

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Seven south bound.

sector, mile 181.1. Northbound, no defect. Temperature 5.8F. Total axle 4.28. Speed 3.8. Detector out.

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1: Check lines 4, 12, and 17, okay. At 0752 hours, 0752, PDF. 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

That is all correct, sir. City Case, Wisconsin, Dispatcher, Foreman, Hobbs. It looks like I didn't need to get you a new warrant after all. I just gave, was able to give the UP-5285, that 5285 joint with you. They'll be hollering out at you when they come close to mile post 5 or 6.

0: sector, mile 284.2. 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Total axle 428. B45. Detector out.
1: 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It's not going to clear.

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0: Track lights on main 1 and 2 between Graff and 2791. Come down slow there at Graff. I may have to flag you by, over.

Yeah, I've been calling at NSI. You guys tying that down, or you coming in to do work? 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See that, I'll be back probably about an hour and a half. Roger that.

departure, mile 181.1. Southbound, no defect. Temperature 59F. Total axle 586. Speed 20. Detector out.

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0: Backing up to the yard sign. When you set on, let me know so I can come forward.
1: Yep, just back up to that yard limit sign and we'll start there and work our way east over.
0: Copy that.
2: Well, we don't really walk anymore, either, over.
0: 44, scene 38, 64. But it's not like we're really paying attention, over.
3: BSF across, dispatcher, over.

Alright, after stopping, NSF 6207 at Graff, you have authority to pass signal displaying stop indication from main 2 to main 2 eastbound, over.

Steady, close the intercock, over.

0: 5 Wisconsin Dust 40 Z Tower, over.
1: 60 Northbound 5 8.
0: 6, go ahead, over. Alright, go ahead, over.

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And, yeah, sing on in case you're not part of the jump. Tell them in case you're not part of the jump. Wisconsin, that's...

Civic 8 US Johnson, Porter Z Tower, over. O-130, go ahead, over. Hold on one second. Civic 93, 73, 106, over.

0: BNSF across dispatch over. Go ahead, over. Hey, Roger. Nothing out there. When I flagged you, the one on 2 is still there. The one on main 1 track light disappeared, so we'll see once you guys get out of the block if it's gone or not. But I appreciate the info.
1: Stand for 130 as soon as that time's out, signal indication. Over.

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0: I got I-72 out there fighting. Currently, I don't know if they're on the yard channel or whatever. Maybe you can get a hold of them. I don't have the channel.
1: We're on 65. We'll go over and talk to them.
0: I'll try 65. I do have 65. Yes, sir. Got a Ford WTO want to come out and occupy the sign. I guess behind you. You're at the shoreline system.
1: At Liberty in the yard over
0: there. Okay, we'll switch and come out of
1: it. Alright,
0: we got that, anything?
1: D3 switch.
0: Okay, CP-6017 at West Yard Lead. Has sorry to open up an area of the siding. Behind CP-2224. Is that one flying?
1: CP-6017 has authority to open up West Yard Lead 6. Behind CP-2224 to West Y, over.
0: Correct, sir.

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Over. 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Both your engines come off. 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

0: Wisconsin Dutch Quarter, do you follow?
1: Go ahead, that's correct. Yeah, 5-10 called out an ant, not yet running. A couple track inspectors there south of you. Got a view to Turkey River, but they said they won't get in the way.
0: Alright, work UP 5285, UP 5285, clear track 14,904009 at 0840, 0840 EZM, is that correct, service?
1: It'll be fine. BKC River Dispatch, try 7822-24.
0: Alright, that's correct, and you're all clear of Portage Junction in the yard.
2: Go to green train over.
3: Outbound's on and ready to go.
2: Okay, let me work with the CP, see if we can't get you going, huh?
0: Inbound, go ahead, over.
4: Yeah, a message from the train master here. It says 255 will take all of 8. And on 11 track, they're only going to take 23 through 17. Over. That is correct. That's what she told me, over. River Dispatch out.

I can't get you guys out there yet. I have somebody of you, Andrew Rodriguez, is out there with the brush cutter over. Nothing. I have nothing. Let me call him. Okay, bye.

0: Okay, he voided that transform for you guys because they're going to go to the West Bend sub first, but they'll be looking to get back out there later this afternoon. Can I get the locomotive you gave me? Over. Milwaukee subdivision, dated 06-06-2026, 06-06-2026, issued to DWAMX 6227-6027 at Oregon.
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0: 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Milepost 119.2 and P119.2, TWO, on main and AIN track. Check in box 1616, bulletins in effect. 134,914, 134,914. Check in box 22, total of 3. THR, TE box is checked. 4FOUR, 1616, 22, 22 over.

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0: see, the notes here say take a train to Wabasha, and then you're going to need a cab somewhere. I don't know where they want you to go. You're going to leave the train there.
1: That's what we use to talk about the whole thing.
0: Yeah, that's what my turnover says. I don't know if anybody changed their mind yet or haven't told me, but that's what I'm going with for now. When's a good time to call you a cab?

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7, what's the second unit? I'm going to have to add that. Two, East Spacer, all right.

emergency on one of them. 2839, go to. 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Alright, copy that signal location, over.

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Meeting one, possibly two there at last, you know.

0: What is your full train ID? Over. Okay, and with you doing the reorder of the train, what should be your head car over? Okay, nope, it still shows 107.97. Let me check something. Stand by, over.
1: Cross dispatcher, over. Roger that. After stopping, BSF 7035 at CP 3001. You have authority for a signal displaying stop indication. Eastbound main 2 to main 2, over.
0: Over.
1: That is correct, over.
0: Okay, yep. I can see that you lined it up, but see, you already moved it to that YT track, so I'm going to have. I can fix this. I just have to move it off that track because I can't do anything on that track. I'll move it back to the track it was on and remake the train, and it should work correctly. Over. Fixed. Over. Thank you, Saint Customer Service, Stevens Point.

Engine 13 over. 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

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Correct, TGBL, Associate Trainer. Okay, sounds good.

0: Princess 12 RTC, Homewood. Princess 12 RTC, Homewood.
1: Okay, understood.

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Okay, guys, here we go. I'll get you marked up with the CP. Bring you down to 2791. We might have a small delay there. I got a super short time of coming against you.

0: Here we go, headroom off. 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Yeah, give me 1 second. I gotta wait till the switch locks before I can give that to you.
1: You come off 43 to the 5337.
0: Line it over.
1: Hey, can I do a line one on that 8778 and get a mouthful behind it?
0: 5, you have permission to change directions multiple times.
1: We'll do a line one, we're all in the new one, 158 behind you, and Rodell would protect the train then currently.
2: That is correct. Also, if you want to talk to them, come in or use the job.
1: Alright,
2: sounds good. 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
1: Thanks, guys. 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

0: 13.
1: Houston, Wisconsin, Dash, Portage View Tower, over. Houston, 285, go ahead, over.
0: Taking out here, but 1 at 1, we'll take it over.
1: Relay, 2 on the reverse, no more than 12 of us.

0: Roger that. 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
1: Just 13-1RT, see you ever.
0: You're over.
1: Scene 3196, over.
0: The west end of it, I guess, would be the easiest for us, over.
1: All right, 7209, correct TGBL, especially 2 train, over.

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0: Time to call that cap over there.
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1: I'll give you permission to try that.
0: May have you meet him at Midland, may or not. But I'll get that cab order for you.

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Permission on the reverse if you need it, over. Are you gonna, just let me know when to clear, over. JCF 4698, all west of 3 light on the siding, over. Okay, you're going into 12 lead, over.

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2: Eastbound, Main 2 to Main 2, over. That is correct, over.

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Meeting one, he's pretty close. He's already through Trillin' Globe.

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0: I 68, go ahead, over.
1: We're gonna shove in at Badger West, over.
0: Okay, shoving in at Badger West, alright, sounds good, I'll get it stacked in, over.
1: Alright, thank you, dispatcher.
0: You're welcome, KC Wisconsin Dust Tower.

0: Yes, that's across the spectrum.
1: 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This is the outbound crew for that US. So here it's the cross.
0: Roger, on and ready on the unit train. 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

0: You've come on 43 UP 5107. Yes, sir. I'll follow west on a box 3 here. Work.
1: Mile 235.4.74 degrees. No alarm. Train too slow. Mile 235.4 out.
2: I 68 got restricting. I'm on the point. You can start it back 10 cars. Restricting back 10. Let's go to 65. Going to 65.
0: 169 over.
2: I'm here with you, I 68.
3: I'm here. All right, back starting off 10. Any confusion where you're going, just ask some guys, they'll help you.
0: 9-27 coming your way.
2: Jump the EOT off somewhere, maybe like at the...
0: All right, thanks, guys. That's right.

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Mile 2, 3, 5.4, coma 7, 4 degrees. No alarms. Train too slow. Mile 2, 3.

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Over. That was TV on the end, over.

Mike, Alpha, that's is that you on SBW? My location, file 336, located detached, south of Iron Chase, direction to north of signal. Field 910.

0: All right, all great. Thank you. That's 12 up.
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CPKC detector. Mile 2, 3, 5.4, coma 7, 5 degrees. No alarms. Train too slow. Mile 2, 3, 5.

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Okay, I'll give you a call. I'll send it to your CD here once they start pulling. They should be departing here shortly. Over.

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Okay. All right, let me see where the recruit's at here.

0: I know how far they want to go. I'm almost in the clear on this.
1: Yeah, I guess I should ask if they wanted us to take it all the way or not, but...
0: CP Smart Sand, you just want it on the clear on the west end, or you want to take it farther?

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1: Okay. It signals after one, then we'll follow up to 40 minutes.
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0: 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Chicken Box 6SX, 14 milepost 100-100. 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
1: 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Eastbound move, main 2 to main 2, over.

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1: Planning on pulling anything, you said?
0: Yes, sir.
1: Yeah, we got, 6 and 5 check.

0: Northland calling CP, over. Yeah, can you guys give us about a half hour to finish up this car and then go grab some empties so we don't get lost in here?
1: Yeah, do your thing.
0: Thank you.
1: Of course.

We appreciate you detected. 5 2 0 0.0 7 7 degrees. Two,

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1: You guys pull up on the west wide for us. We're going to pull 27 cars off the track.
2: Okay, pulling up to the west wide.

Yes, I've crossed dispatcher. Green train on and ready. Give the CP a heads up, see if they're ready for you. Signal indication there.

UNSF 4th mechanical answering, over. Go ahead. Okay. Well, night alert is just like a straight axle. It doesn't have all the traction motors and the big wiring. It's just a wheel with a straight axle going across. Okay. I appreciate it. Over. That one was not loading or not running, right?

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0: Walmart Central. Anybody be available once we tie on to 5-track, you guys are all done, to give me a ride to the rear end of 5-track?
1: Unit mechanical.
2: Lunch, just on all right, up on the radio, somebody spoke, I'm good.
0: Will do, thank you.
1: Seven seven, go ahead, put a mechanical. Do you have a message or a fault on the screen over?

What is your main reservoir pressure, sir? Have you guys tried to isolate unit from the train and try to recover over? Oh, so it's just the unit by itself, okay. We are tied to some breakers. Make sure all the breakers are up first, then if you have one that says speed indicator or safety devices, then you check if you have one and go ahead and tie it. Did you copy 5477?

about one that says ACC Golink, ACC Alpha Charlie Charlie. No, that's for the air condition, no. ACC. Okay, let's cycle the LDARS and the next system. Okay, 30 seconds down and put them on, wait for the screen to reboot and that's right.

0: viewers.
1: Speed 8109 West, Virgin Tunnel City, next to Chumafos 303.340, MPH 3430.

0: Yeah, for the bell, just go ahead and disconnect the IME cable behind unit. See if it's coming from your unit or the back one. Over. So you guys are recovered for now for that unit, is that right? Over. Alright, excellent. Thank you. Have a good day. Initials AE. Let's go.
1: Your guys' lunch is at 12 o'clock or something?
2: Yes, sir.
1: Okay.

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1: CNS 13, I'm going to TC over.

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Mile 2540 Toma. Number 2 Main 76 degrees. 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Link 6270 Mile 2540 Out.

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Okay, 8 more minutes. Here we go.

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detection. 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

0: All right, back with you. West Valley is linebacker Main to Main. What's good?
1: Conductor is still riding the rear car. We are traversing in an eastward direction. What do you think? Start imagining another 50 for now, 5-0.
0: All right, point protection. Traversing eastward for another 50 cars on the 71 over.
1: That is correct on the repeat. Over.
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1: Hey, Dad!
0: Hey, Dad, here we go.

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0: 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Sounds like a hot mic, or we're picking up some bleed over from some bug.
1: Point up here on the head end. 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

0: 2, proceed from Bluff, 2 north and ORTH, sighting Squinch Canes on the main track. 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Link switch in reverse position, the north and ORTH, sighting Squinch Canes. Track 1, 4007, 4007, total line check 3, line numbers 2, 10, and 21, dispatcher ADK, over. Warrant number, over.
1: Can you hear me now?
0: I can now.

guys. 374, detector walked on you there. Can you start as your leader again? Over. Line numbers 210, 21, OK at 1239, 1239, KDK.

0: copy all that. Thanks, sir. You pulled through now. Over.
1: Southwest Y, approach Southwest Y. Detroit stop. Grand Cross. 380.
0: They'll be on at Marquette. I'll get a call now. Over.
1: Bye.
0: Thanks, bro. Go ahead, over. Alright, 124 detector showed 88 degrees on a heat globe. Alright, copy that, appreciate it. You should have that after arrival if you're ready for it. Over.

0: All right, we'll go track 4008, 4008, June 6, 2026, 725 North on ORTH, I'm outpost 27, MD127. Track 192, proceed from North on ORTH sighting, which came to Bluff on the main track. Check line 7, not in effect until after arrival of the CP7009, Canadian Pacific 7009, south at the UTH, at the North, NORTH, sighting switch came. Check line 20, be prepared to stop at the following switch until known to be in normal position, the North, NORTH, sighting switch came. Track 1, 4008, 4008, total line check 3, line number 6.
1: You all set up too. I got a close for them on 825.
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0: 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Okay, 1243, 1243, KDK.
1: Yes, I'm going to hold it up.

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KPI 我晚一点我们。I'm ready. So CB 8625, 8625 north and RTH, all complete by the south at DTH. Thanks, which Kings on main track. Track 4005, 4005, 1258, 1258 KDK, is that correct?

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0: CC detector. Mile 269.0, 80 degrees. Axle 300, no alarm. Link 4437, mile 269.0, out.
1: Detector 269.0, no defects. Approaching Bangor, no restrictions. 480.

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Okay, sounds good. Appreciate it.

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Roger, after stopping BNSF 3914, CP 3001, you have authority to pass signal displaying stop indication. Eastbound, main 2 to main 2, over.

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0: suppose I could go over to the dispatcher, see what it looks like to be out in, what, say, half hour?
1: Here's the

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0: 68, CP 8940, you go ahead, over.
1: Yeah, we're getting done with our brake test, doubling up. You know, now's the look to get out and say half an hour.

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1: 68 CP 8940, go ahead, over.
0: Yeah, we're getting done with our brake test, doubling up. So now's the look to get out and say half an hour.

0: All right, well, I got a 255 coming up to New Lisbon. You said you were going to be about 30 minutes before you're ready to go over?
1: Yeah, something like that. He's walking up the last set, then we got a double. It would probably be 20, 30 minutes.
0: All right, if you're all doubled up and ready to go, you think he could reach, say, Kilbourne by... I'll say 1,500, over.

0: would think. Yeah, with a half hour to get out, an hour to get over there, it'd probably be pretty close to that time, I think.
1: Copy that. Let me know when you're all doubled up. We'll wait for 2:55 to go by, and we'll try to make a mad dash to Gilmore. Over.
0: Okay, sounds good. Yeah, we'll let you know when we're all doubled up.
1: Appreciate it. Thank you. See you, Wisconsin Dispatch Route.

0: Colonel Adam.
1: Sub-dispatch, over.
2: Yeah, dispatch. B-172, the eastbound version of Job 71 on Checkhorn 9-27, all Brewers Reef Valley, back to town. We'll cover us, and we have a couple of sachets we've got to do before we leave.
1: Okay. We'll do line one. Colonel Warren, the 927, and we're all in agreement that new limits, meaning Valley, the east switch, and 199.1 would protect us currently there to the 2172.
2: That is all correct for the 2172.
1: All right. 6297 coming your way.
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1: Get in, you'll be out of town here shortly, you think?
2: I think we've got three different sachets we got to do, and then we'll be heading back toward town the road.
1: Okay, very good. That, that 72 ought to be arriving just about the time you're ready to leave, I'm guessing.
4: Do you know what time it was departed at?
5: Hey, Scott, good morning. I got the plug closed for them at 8:25. They might have to do a little shove on that, but I got a plug closed for them on that track. Over. If you want to let them know, over.
1: Let them know they need to use 8:25?
5: That's what the gentleman here told me when he gave me a ride, over.
1: 8:25 for job 72.
5: Yep, and I got the plug closed on the west end for them, so they can tack in and just shove back a couple cars, what they call they need to do, over.
1: Plug is closed on the west end.
5: Yes, sir. That's it. I mean, thank you.
1: I'll let him know. Thank you.
5: Thank you, sir.
1: You go off 43. You be 4658. Hey, I can do another warning here from 169 East. Just Valley to clear or something beyond that east switch? Okay, I'll just send you box 3 out to 175, then, over.

Okay, and then 71 is there yet. They said 825 for you guys, 825, and he said he's got the plug closed on the west end.

0: Okay. 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Have a great day. That's all.
1: SF across dispatcher, over.

0: probably got to get you on the other side. I'll tell you, I've got that crossing going.
1: CT detector, mile 25440, coma, number 2, main 79 degrees, axle 300, no alarm, link 4446, mile 25440, out.
2: Left.

0: say stop at 3.0 stop.
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0: Casey, Wisconsin, dispatcher KCS 4621 West, over. In at Monroe for 248. They're climbing the hill up to Raymore right now. Over.
1: All right, Monroe for one.
2: Well, one, two,
0: CKC, Wisconsin, dispatcher. 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

0: 90 on the 2.
1: CPKC detector, mile 2, 3, 5.4, coma 8, 0 degrees, axles 5, 9, 2, no alarms, length 9, 4, 0, 6, mile 2, 3, 5.4, out.
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Exit 1 track 7. 71 over.

0: 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I-68 out.
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0: siding as soon as 261, 2261 gets by you. I'll be ready to come south. Alright, sounds good. Thanks, sir. CPKC, I was. Let's go 374, CP7009, over. Random location, I get you the rest of the way to Marketo. Line 21, permissionly following switch in reverse position, the south, that's the UTH siding switch cane. Track warrant 4009, 4009, total line check 2, line numbers 2 and 21, KPK, over. Track warrant 4009, 4009, total line check 2, lot numbers 2 and 21, okay, 1403, 140.
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1: Going to be going to Camp Douglas for at least an hour and a half. Amtrak 1340 and 1333 will be on the loose, over.
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5: CPKC detector, mile 235.4, coma 81 degrees, axles 300, no alarms, length 4420, mile 235.4, out.
2: KTS 4695 East, over detector 235.4, no defects, 248 out.
6: Where's that 1340 at currently?
1: Over. They just pulled into La Crosse. You're going to meet them on the double track, over.
6: And La Crosse.
1: That's correct. KC, Scott, and Snatch Road.
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0: Trying to think of how to do this. Got both locals. One that's still at Valley hasn't left, and the other one's got to turn around. So, I guess call me again when you get up by 171 if you got something going.
1: Go ahead, over.
2: Are we just going to be here for the one?
1: Over. 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Should be able to push you to Madera after he goes by, over.
2: All right, we'll be down to Sparta when he gets there.
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3: Dispatch Hulk here again. Just give me a holler if you could talk to 71 there. Is he going to be able to let me by? Because I think 72 is going to be shoving in the clear and be able to let me get by. I just wonder if 71 is going to be able to let me by if I should run realm. Everybody's here.
0: I mean, under your current warrant that's following these guys, you can't get up ahead of them on your warrant. You have to be behind them. But I can holler and see when 71's going to be leaving here. Over.
3: Well, I know that. I'll get a different warrant here eventually because I only got the 171 and I'm behind 72 right now. But I just wonder if they're going to be able to clear up if I stay on the track here, if I run around them and get by them before I get down to 191, 199-1 before they move off.
0: I got you. Just confirming. Dispatch 2172, over. All right, you're about ready to double up to the siding and then head towards Adam. I think that has to be directly communicated. I can't really relay that type of stuff. I'm not supposed to be involved with you guys taking over switches and whatnot. But, yeah, you have to wait till they get a little closer, I guess.

0: Pullman Hope. Gonna get you whatever hot date you got going on.
1: Just trying to get over the track with this hot weather inspection, but whatever they want to do. If I can get through, I can get through. If not, I'll run around.
0: You'll follow us to
1: East Bender. Yeah, whatever they're inside there, I just didn't know where they're at, so I'm not just sitting here doing nothing.
2: I'm sweating 72 knots. I can hear him a little bit, but...

0: 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You have zero position, west protection. Good for 5-0, shove close signal on drive 71 over.
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2: 1095 East Bridge approach Camp Douglas West with deep breath out Camp Douglas. So we got to use the restroom on the way back?
1: I couldn't hear you there. Could you repeat that?
2: Any way to trouble you for the door code for the Warren's Depot if we got to use the restroom on the way back?
1: Yeah, it's the number on the building. I can't remember right now, but it's the plaque on the building. It's the number. You just use those numbers if it's, I can't remember, it's 0700 or whatever it is. But there's a big plaque on the side of the building that has a number on it, and that's what you use.
2: Okay, thank you.
1: All of them are like that.
2: Sweet. Thank you.
1: No problem.
2: Got 90 on the rear, start to set it up.

0: 0, coma, 3, 2, degrees. Axel, 2, 0, no alarm. Link, 3, 7, 3, miles, 2, 6, 9, 4, 0, out.
1: Okay, 1540 over to 7, 2, 2, 2, 9, 4, 0, 9, 5, 6, 4, 5, 6, 4, 5, 6, 4, 5, 6, 4, 5, 6, 4, 5, 6, 4, 5, 6, 4, 5, 6, 4, 5, 6, 4, 5, 6, 4, 5, 6, 4, 5, 6, 4, 5, 6, 4, 5, 6, 4, 5, 6, 4, 5, 6, 4, 5, 6, 4, 5, 6, 4, 5, 6, 4, 5, 6, 4, 5, 6, 4, 5, 6, 4, 5, 6, 4, 5, 6, 4, 5, 6, 4, 5, 6, 4, 5, 6, 4, 5, 6, 4, 5, 6, 4, 5, 6, 4, 5, 6, 4, 5, 6, 4, 5, 6, 4, 5, 6, 4, 5, 6, 4, 5, 6, 4, 5, 6, 4, 5, 6, 4, 5

0: Bellevue 71, over.
1: Okay, over.
0: I just wonder if you guys are on the move yet or you're still down here.
1: We're still down here. You got a hot day tonight, over?
0: No, just have, I think, 140 miles track to go over in 6 hours.
1: Holy smokes, that's no fun. Yeah, I was going to job brief with the 72. They're in a camp red zone right now, but once they get stopped, I was going to have a little job brief with them quick, and then we'll be pulling here. Give us about 15 minutes, over.
0: I'll see you guys. I'm not sure you want me to jump around you or wait for you. So, okay, hold kills.
1: Jump around us if you want to there too, Mr. Hulk York.
0: Yeah, I'll jump around if that's all right. I'll just come back at the end of the day here and hit it.
1: Yep, that's fine. Jump on ahead there if you need to. Over, we'll wait.
2: 40.
0: Get in front of you.
1: Oh, good.
0: Warrant go to, should I get it 174, 175?
3: CC detector, mile 25440, coma, number 2, name 80 degrees, actual 20, no alarm, link 378, mile 25440, out.
0: Okay, thank you.

0: Dispatch, 43, over.
1: Yeah, I'll get dispatch. I've been talking to 71 there. I can put a warrant in if you let me, and I'll run in front of this train down to 199.1. I don't know, like 174 to 199.1 or 175 to 199.1.
0: Well, 72 is going to have to release, so is 71, for me to even get you through there on box 3s, because you can't get ahead of either one of them until they release those ones, so... 71, 72, are you guys able to clear up in Valley and do that, or what's your situation right now?
1: No, I'll just, they can stay where they're at. I'll get one on the other side. I'll release this warrant, run around them right now, and get one on the other side of them, whatever. I know one of them has a warrant all the way on 99.1, but.
2: Go ahead.
0: 71 from Valley to whatever. What mile post are you getting on the west end to run to 199.1?
1: 175 to 199.1, if that works.
2: Correct, TGBO Associates, your trip.
0: Dispatch 2172, or?
3: Yeah, 2172 here. We'll release here for now. We'll take one after you get Hulky hooked up there.
0: Okay, sounds good. Thank you.

0: Yeah, I've already got one out there working, one at one.
1: Looks like it's going to make us do it verbally there. What's the number on this? Warrant over.
0: It's the next hour, so I guess give me a call back there. Correct, thank you. There.
2: 7. Press to the UP 2172. All crew members agree we're clear of the limits of Valley to mile post 199.1, main track is in the subdivision. Limits port clear by Smith. Over.
1: Chat 162-970, UP 2172, crew agrees. Clear the limits.
3: Be detected. Mile 254.0, coma, number 1, name 83 degrees. Axle 592, no alarm. Link 9393, mile 254.0, out.
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0: 7 Frost, dispatcher, BNSF 7415 East, over.
1: Here we go.
0: That's it, good. Thank you. BNSF cross 3874 East.
1: Coming up.

Dust 13, I'm with 0577, CN3197. Yeah, to give you an update about the second move.

Okay, he already told you when I go to Waterbury. Over. Okay, all right.

Thank you, Customer Service Stevens. Did you say 3190? Go ahead, L570. Yep, they're spotted. Okay, thank you. Thank you for service.

0: 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It's Badger, KCS 4695 East. Over.
1: 4695 East,
0: zero. Hey, can I get some fuel readings? 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
3: 5.4.80 degrees. Axles 2.0. 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
0: 2172, over. 2172,
1: over. Alright, have you got Halkey fixed up there, I guess? Can we get a warrant there, follow him into town, or no, over?
2: 4621 West Proximity,
0: yeah, and get you down to 187 for now, over.
1: All right, I guess we'll take it.

CKC River Dispatcher calling I-72, CP-2224, over. River Dispatcher calling I-72, CP-2224, over. And at 255, Cummings got some work there, over. Well, he's coming up to Madary East, over. Alright, thank you, CPKC River Dispatcher.

0: CCKC detector. Mile 2 0.0 8 2 degrees. Apple 2 0. No alarm. Length 3 9 0. Mile 2 0.0. Out.
1: Yeah, thank you. You guys too. Over.

7 across Hill Dispatch, answer number. Let's see if we can't get you out of here.

Charlie River Dispatcher answering, Doug Howard Tower, over. I'll switch to channel by you on the cross sighting. My mock check normal settings clear. Alright, copy that. Thank you. CKC River Dispatcher. 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Yeah, I told you you wind up there for your work. Are you going to pull down right away and clear Grand, over?

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River Dispatch, transferring to Dunbar Tower. You have progression into La Crescent Yard, talking with the K-53, they're in the yard working on... yeah, I'll take the south, but...

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Yes, L-558, GTW-4907, good afternoon. Your TGBO 7415 is a good one for the train. 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And are you looking for an authority down in milepost 8 over?

All right, that is all correct, and definitely want you to have an awesome day. So I'm going to be sending it to your CDU. Just let me know once you receive it and confirm the limits will work. Over.

All right. Just give me a call when you need that shove move, and I'll go ahead and give that to you. Or. 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Thank you. RT out.

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1: 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Back up for 20. Shot 72.

0: Richard. Is there a dispatcher at Lansing Hill? Is there a dispatcher out?
1: CCKC detector, mile 220.0.83 degrees, after 20, no alarm, left 387. Mile 220.0, out.
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and 3196. 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

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All right, sounds good. Thank you. Let's see you. CN-13RTC, Homewood to CN-8348, West Orange.

0: taxi and S13 RTC Homewood to S774. Are you sitting there ready to go, or did you need some time? Over. All right. It's really difficult to hear you, so you're going to have to shout at me. I can at least give you a track authority to West Waterbury on the main. 576 is supposed to get on that 774 that's tied down on the siding at Waterbury, and they want that one in first, and you guys to follow over. Change. Whenever you're ready. I'm sure you'll like this one, over.
1: Get out of the valley then?
2: Yeah, we got paper all the way in there, Mr. Hulkey, over.
0: 17921 Camp.
2: Coming up to Bible's 184.
1: All right, hope I didn't hold you up too much.
2: We got work to do. They have us for 12, you know, so we have for 12 hours, over.
1: Roger. We get 7 days a week, 85 degrees, so my summertime gets cut short.
2: Oh, that's not right. You need to be out on the lake, pontooning and drinking beer.
1: God, I wish.
0: 104.6. One.
2: Hopefully we can help you out a little bit there, over.
1: Yeah, it does. I'm just trying to get on the back through that. I just put a warrant in. I don't know where you guys are sitting. Oh, yeah, thank you.
2: You bet. If you need us to roll up or something, we can do that, over.

0: both of those were copied correct and okayed at 1531, 1531 MRS, over. Did you see my initials over? Okay, sorry, it's really hard to hear you. You're going to have to... Let me know when you're ready to copy that, over.
1: He's there to stretch your Lansing, over.
2: Yeah, I'm sitting on a beach, 821.
0: Okay, so this will be track authority number 8107, 8107, to the CN 8348, 8348 West, at Wisconsin Rapids. 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
1: track 140, 10, 4010. That's 4 total lines checked. My number is 2, 10, 20, 21, set to DCE.

0: CN 8348 West. Did you copy any of that, over?
1: Take this one for now. Looking like I'm probably going to run you all the way down to Marquette anyway, but we'll change it up. Just let me know before you pull in there, and I'll change it up if we need to.

0: South Creek, can you show track mark 4010, 4010? Four total lines checked. My number is 2, 10, 20, 21, okay, 15, 34, 1534, DTV, okay.
1: Probably

0: CPKC detector. Mile 2, 3, 5.4, coma 8, 1 degrees. Axles 2, 0. No alarms. Length 3, 9, 8. Mile 2, 3, 5.4. 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
1: See Hulk, you dispatcher.
0: Hulk, you over.
1: 2172 is by my location. I just wonder if I get through that 175, 171 area. Or...
0: Not until 72 turns their warrant around. You're basically going to be working in front of them, just like earlier. So 72 is going to have to release their warrant.
1: Mm-hmm.
0: I can get you something behind them.
1: Be Hulk, you 72, over.

0: Holsky to 72, over.
1: Five, Mark, 72.

0: Yeah, I just wonder if I get a joint limits with you or something. If I get your warrants or whatever with the dispatcher there. Go 175, 171. I can just work around you if you're on the main or something there.
1: Well, we still got our warrants. Here, let me hang on.
0: Alright, he can't get me joint with you, I guess. I don't know if we can get it switched around or not, over.
1: You might as well let us turn around, because we can't really do anything until we get back out on the main. So we can't do anything with the warrants that we have until we turn around.
0: Oh, yeah, he can't get a joint with people and just let me come up to you and then go to the other end of you.
1: Well, yeah, if you want to get him to change it all, that would work. We don't care.
0: Well, that's what I was just trying to do. I was just trying to work in those limits. I just got to get down there a little ways, and as long as I can see everything, that's all that matters.
1: You can get him to change them all, by all means.
0: Okay, thank you. So he might be trying to get a hold of you. Over.

0: give up. I'm doing the junction to 169, if that's all right with you.
1: Departing Toma out of clear
2: 241-5,
1: no restrictions.
2: There
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2: GKC detector, mile 220.0, Toma 8-4 degrees, axle 300, no alarm, length 4441, mile 220.0, out.
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1: Dispatch, Mainsway Hulky again here. I did talk to you there. If I could get a joint limits with him, he might be able to work with me that way. I could just come up to him and go around him, or...
2: CNDS 13, RTC, home and over.
0: Yeah, stand by here. He's here, what's the number over?
2: All right, well, good afternoon. I show you both on duty at 10:40 today. And are you using TGBO?
0: Over. Go ahead, over. UP 2172, Kruger is clear the limits. Limits 4 clear, 1545, 1545, WJ Smith, over.
2: You guys, we're going to come back to this one.
0: All correct, thank you.
2: Had a hand in that, so can't really say that too much. Do you have any cars you need to set up?
0: Dispatch, shop 72, over. All right. I'd like to box one your current warrant 52-97 if crew agrees, a box 7 from 175 to 170 will work, or 169. What do you guys want there?
2: All right. So this will be track authority number
3: 33, Mileboard Tunnel City. No tunnel restrictions. Hello? Tunnel City.
2: 815 West.
3: 175 to 173 would work. 172 to be safe. That would get us back out on the main line, I guess.
2: Switch no. 2 milepost 163. On what?
3: 174 to 172 would protect us, over.
2: EIGHT. Joint authority between West, WEST.
0: You want 175, 174?
3: 174 to 172 will cover what we need.
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0: 2-97 Kruger is 174 to 172 protects. I'll send it your way, over.
3: We'll be watching.
2: Yes, I realize that. So, let's start over. 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Checkbox 8, EIGHT. 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And milepost 163. You are joint with A as in Aaron Freiberg.
1: 5-8, over.
3: 5-8, over.
1: Yeah, I'm joined with you, 174, 172. Just wondering if I can get you...
3: Three more east coming.
1: I don't know where exactly you're at there.
2: 149.
3: You just got to come in here, get in these limits, and then you're going to clear up.
1: That is correct. I'm down here by 175.
3: UP Hulky has permission to join limits to UP 4658 from...
1: 174 to east end of Valley. Hulk, he has permission. I'll get a hold of you as soon as I'm off. I'll be your way in a minute.
3: All right, sir.
2: The last line for me, over. Okay, so track authority 8113, 8113, to the CN 8815, shows okay at 1550, 1550 MRS, over.
3: 8113,
2: 8815 West, that is all correct on the repeat. Thank you. Give me a call if Aaron Freiberg, you can't get a response, and I'll see if I can get a hold of him for you, over. Roger that. Thank you. Back to you. Yes, I am. Go ahead, over.

All right, let's try this tower. I could barely hear you guys. This is 10-3196, and you guys want your track authority on the west side to build a train. Your TGBO 7209 is a good one. No exceptions from the Whitehall stuff, okay?

0: 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Is that correct, though?
1: So fast, you can come up and catch up on the paperwork.
0: Okay, and what do you need for limits on the track authority? Okay.

0: 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So this will be Track Authority 8115, 8115, to the CN 2958, 2958, at Blair. Checkbox 6, SIX. 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
2: Okay, all kids in the clear, large joint limit.
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All right, CM2958, that is all correct on the repeat. And when or if you need a shed load, just give me a call when you need it, over. Thank you. 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

0: All right, sounds good. I copy that. That's all you got.
1: CC detected. Mile 269.0, coma 83 degrees. Axel 48, no alarm. Link 980, mile 269.0, out. C3 detected, mile 254.0, coma, number 2, main 82 degrees, axle 20, no alarm, link 315, mile 254.0, out.
2: Track 1333, no defects, 254, main 2, this is Sparta, no further restrictions.

PN Desk 13 RTC, home and over. Yes, if you're getting close to JO, look for... See if I can get you more. I'll talk to Chad, over. All correct, thank you. How'd you feel?

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1: Hold it.

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Clear up for him somewhere else.

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1: Coma, 33 degrees. Axle 30, no alarm. Link 379 miles, 269.0 out.
2: Dispatch 33, no
0: dispatch 269-93-DP2172. Crew agrees. Limits port clear 1609-1609. WJ Smith, over. Correct. Thank you. Dispatch out.

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1: Yes, go ahead, CN 5477, over.

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Correct, over. All right, so with all switches normal to the rear, we'll show CN5477, 5477. Reporting clear of track authority 8069, 8069 at 1610, 1610 MRS, over.

and 5477. That is all correct on that repeat. Thank you. And I'm just waiting on the Yardmaster or Jason LaCrosse to give me okay to give you some signals. Things are a little crazy right now. You guys as well, enjoy the rest of the day. Arcee out.

UP dispatch, 6397 north. I truly wish we had Milston open, but 72 is not very good on time up there working Valley. Probably have to let them come back to meet you in Maryland. Otherwise, they'll probably won't make it all the way back. Yeah, correct. Thanks for your help. I'll get you hooked up as soon as I can. Dispatch out.

CP detected. Mile 254 point zero coma number 2 main 82 degrees. Actual 48 no alarm. Link 986 mile 254 point zero out.

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0: 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Are you guys going to be able to leave Valley here shortly and make it back?
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1: Looking for a warp for 52C, we just switched in, so we're ready to roll.
0: Alright, good. You just need a box 3 from Valley on in?
1: 174 all the way in, it works.
0: Okay, copy.

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1: Yep, everybody agrees.

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1: I did find the miner, by the way, Adam.
2: Roger that, Enigma, Chicago, right?
1: Yeah, she's in the lounge right now, but I did find her. She's next to Lucas and Kirby.
0: Oh, yeah, I think it's

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0: at La Crosse. I think he leaves there in
1: like 3 or 4 weeks at home, man.
0: Copy that, thank you.
2: Yes, sir.
3: Copy, it looks like it's, looks like I see it.

0: Lifeguard. Four to go. Now two cars. And one more head in. About half, 20 feet, 10. That ought to do it, number 8.
1: Dispatch 43, over.
2: I messed up out for a second.
0: Alright.
3: Just a heads up, Billy, we're going to stop on the west in a valley. This leader is doing some ground fault relay stuff and half loading, so we'll have to stop and restart the second unit to actually get going.
1: Okay, I'll have locomotive reach out to you as well.
3: Okay.

0: 27 across to dispatcher, answer.
1: Now, what you got, over?
2: Hey, I'm back.
0: Is correct on the repeat. The good news is the yard's all yours, and main, whatever you need, we can make it happen. There's not a lot of traffic today.
3: Runners.
4: 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How long until you're clearing up over? Copy that, thank you. CBKC, River Dispatch Coast.

0: Evet, yine de sağ bağlıdaydım.
1: Okay, so then let's review. So you're going to go into 112, tire down. Are you going to need to poke out of 14 on the west end to go into 102 at Sullivan? Okay.

0: 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Dallas.
1: Made a fire in Tacoma. 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

0: 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Mile 235.4, coma 80 degrees. 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

0: Chris, if you want, I can spot that 30 at the tails on the east end and the dorm car at 40.
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0: You guys fixed up and moving yet, or what are you doing?
1: Yep, we're up and running.
0: All right, thank you. Dispatch out.

Yeah.

0: Tennessee River Dispatch, transfer Madera West, over. 255, go over. Alright, I'm ready. Go ahead, over. Alright, copy that. Signal, well, you're okay to pull west when you're ready. I got the foreman that I'll have to clear up, and then I'll get your lights there, bridge switch, over. All correct, thank you. CBKC, River Dispatcher. CBKC, River Dispatcher, calling foreman, wait, over. I got 255, they'll be departing La Crosse here shortly, over.
1: Got
0: some ahead
1: west, over.
0: Yep, that's correct,
1: over.
0: Oh, you can take the siding, River Junction, over.
1: All right, copy that. All men and equipment clear, River Junction west, okay, to line up
0: the siding, and I'll put them in. All right, all men and equipment are clear, River Junction west, okay to line up reverse, over.
1: All correct, sir.
0: All right, mine is River Junction West, reverse, checking your route, and when I see your, yeah, I see here, I'll get put in, over.
1: Copy that.
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Mile 220.083 degrees. 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Mile 220.0 out.

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You do have authority for a shrub movement between South Nacida and milepost 8. Blocking protection will be established. Over.

0: that is all correct, and just let me know once you're back. Over. Thank you. RCO. CNDS 13, RTC, home and over. CN8348, yes, much better on this tower. 774 was taken by 576's crew off the siding there. And as soon as they clear into the yard, I'll give you the rest of the authority, over.
1: This is Difficult, being assessed 8594 Eastern.
0: Just shouldn't be too long at all. So they left about a half hour ago, over. Appreciate it. Thank you. RCO.

seems like that doesn't seem like a better plan. 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We'll make it happen, especially today with it being so open. I just, a lot of times the CP doesn't play nice with us and give flights. It looks like their side's pretty clear today, so we should be in good business there. But that just depends. So if you want to take your risk with the light out the CP, that's two lights too, because it's one east and one west. So. Right now I got a bear table sitting waiting to just get in, but we'll do it though.

light off at Diamond East and then back west, back to your train after you're done. Here we go. So step one is into 12 track, correct? Over. Here we go. Units 2 is out.

0: Casey, Wisconsin, dispatch Amtrak 8, over. Just heads up, we'll do main 1 at Columbus. Looks like you guys will be there about the same time as 7, and then I'll cross you back over to 2 at Tamarack.
1: Outbound call for 1830. You're going to have to hold the Homer for a 254 to come off the Wasika sub. All correct. Thank you. CBKC, River Dispatch.

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0: You got an hour and 45 minutes. You don't think you'll make it past Maryland?
1: We'll make it past Maryland, but we won't make it in, so I don't know how you want to do that one. Leave a power dead on the main line or whatever.
0: What are you coming back with?
1: 2 units.
0: Okay. Yeah, if we can... I'll get a van out to, I guess, Diamond Valley or Podner area, and if we can tuck it in there, that way it's off of that siding.
2: Are you coming out of the west, Jared Leto?
3: They were ordered for 1820.
2: CB2224 at the west yard lead switch lacrosse has authority to enter lacrosse siding and block applied over.
3: Colin Blair, over.
4: 375037 south of UTH. At the south of UTH siding switch came, confirms that switch line lock check normal position. 1702-1702, set your DTE, is that all correct?
3: Okay, well, Halcon is the one that has to arrange that, and the callers are the ones that have the access to that, so I'll ask the caller and see what we can do.
4: Correct.
3: Thank you. RCO.
4: Yeah, probably so. Thank you, JC. How does it better?

0: Yeah, this unfortunately, this thing's a mess. I'll get it. I'll get the defect applied to it then. Over.
1: As long as I got you.

0: So what do you have going on with that one, over? Yeah, but I'll definitely get a defect on that one for you. You're good. I'll take care of it. So I'll get both of those defects applied, and if y'all need anything else, just let us know.
1: All right. Thank you for your help.
0: Thank you. Local 1 Help Scout.

7 49 9 9 9 9 9 9 9 9 9 9 9 9 9 9 9 9 9 9 9 9 9 9 9 9 9 9 9 9 9 9 9 9 9 9 9 9 9 9 9 9 9 9 9 9 9 9 9 9 9 9 9 9 9 9 9 9 9 9 9 9 9 9 9 9 9 9 9 9 9 9 9 9 9 9 9 9 9 9 9 9 9 9 9 9 9 9 9 9 9 9 9 9 9 9 9 9 9 9 9 9 9 9 9 9 9 9 9 9 9 9 9 9 9 9 9 9 9 9 9 9 9 9 9 9 9 9 9 9 9 9 9 9 9 9 9 9 9 9 9 9 9 9 9 9 9 9 9 9 9 9 9 9 9 9 9 9 9 9 9 9 9 9 9 9 9 9 9 9 9 9 9 9 9 9 9 9 9 9 9 9 9 9 9 9 9 9 9

All right, so with all switches normal for the rear, CN 8815, 8815 West, reporting clear, Traffic Authority 8113, 8113 at 1720, 1720 MRS, over.

Lucy and 8815 West. That is all correct on the repeat. Thank you. Are you going to need more after the loads are done building west of the yard? Over. All right. Well, you just let me know. Thank you. Arc out.

RTC and S13 RTC, Homewood to CN 8348 West, over. All right, what can I show the rear of your train clear of, over? All right, do you have any set outs on the way to the yard, or does everything go into the yard limits or beyond, over?

0: Okay, so you want a line two then? Oh. I'm sorry, I meant a line six to work between over. All right. So this will be track authority number 8149-8149 to the CN 8348-8348 at Waterbury. Checkbox 1, ONE, track authority number 8107-8107 is void. 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Work between East, EAST, Waterbury, switch no, and milepost 163.
1: 81, West approach Monroe, no restrictions, 149.
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All right, Track Authority 8149-8149 to the CN 8348-8348. 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

0: All right, CN 8348, that is all correct on the repeat. And Jason LaCroix should be up there at Blair, since there's so much going on in there. Talk to him about what you're going to need for a cab and let me know so I can order it for you.
1: 235.4, 80 degrees, axles 244, no alarms, length 5559. Mile 235.4 out.
2: CCSM 4881 west over detector 235, no defects though.
3: Foreman, wait, go ahead, over.
0: Just at. Thank you. Or just scout.
3: Applied at Grand Crossing on the main at 1725 1725 RJD, over. That's all correct, over. KC River Dispatcher. 255, go ahead, over.

Yeah, 280's just leaving Weaver. If you want to hold out, I can let you know when he goes through Tower CK. Over. Okay, copy that. I'll let you know. CPKC, River Dispatch Row. Yeah, go ahead. He's called for 1745, over.

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1: CCB 14758. 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
2: Because it's closely approaching, I have to let you know I'm going to be putting in a 529A for Deer Lane. So just don't be alarmed by it. And prepare for that 529A as you get there. I know you're awful close, over.
1: And let's take it. Take it. That's correct on repeat. So that's CCB 14758. And signals there off Lower Sullivan 1314. And we'll see what happens going east into 12. Over.
2: Okay. Thank you. Let's see.

entering you all through there, Lower Sullivan. Alright, let me get this switch here. Let's see what we got. See if I have to flag you here.

0: 9, in the yard, 112, all clear of Lower Sullivan, is that correct there, over?
1: Can you see River Dispatch, transfer Madero, left, over? I-72, go out, over.
0: DSM.
1: 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I'll switch this handle by you, landmark check normal. Siding's clear and I'm okay to release your TGV, over. Alright, copy that, thank you. 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

0: CP detector. Mile 2540 Poma. Number 2 main 80 degrees. Axle 244. No alarm. Link 5504. Mile 254.0 out.
1: Here's FM 4881. Last over detected. We're at 0 degrees.

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There's no driver assigned. They're still looking for a driver. Over.

CP detector. Mile 269.0, coma 83 degrees. Axle 244. No alarm. Link 5552. Mile 269.0 out.

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right, so with all switches normal and shut move complete, GTW 4907, 4907, reporting clear of track authority 8104, 8104 at 1815, 1815, MRS over.

0: All right, GTW4907, that is all correct on that repeat. So you enjoy the rest of your day. Thank you. And RTC to L560, CN5466, good evening to you. Your TGBO 7564 is a good one with no exceptions. I show you on duty at 1500 for both of you. And if you're ready, I can give you that authority on the plover sub, over.
1: 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Time frame, how much you're going to need it? Oh, you're going all the way through, correct? Okay. She's got the 149 coming across now, lips open, to make this move. And it says, look how much feet you're coming out with. Okay.
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0: you're going to pull across Main 1 and clear and then want to come back, over?
1: All right, track authority 8164, 8164, to the CN 5466, 5466, shows okay at 1818, 1818 MRS, over.
0: Okay, copy that, over. Thank you.
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1: So just give me a call when you're all finished. Thank you. Artsy out.

Okay, looks like they're released there. All right, I'll inquire where this is at.

0: 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At 149, Mississippi should be closing here soon, and then we'll get you going over. All correct, thank you. 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

0: 2-0, Fred Lansdale. Checkpoint number 4017-4017 is June 6, 2026. KCS 4790, 4790 south of CUTH at Bluff. Checkpoint number 2, proceed from Bluff, 2 south of CUTH, sighting switch chains on the main track. Checkpoint 4017 is one line check, line number 2, Badger DCEO. 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
1: 4017, one line check, 1832-1832,
0: DCEO. Stop, Cranko. Shell 78, low, 71 empties. 1-2-0-3-2-7-95-49-0. That's correct, they don't have any crews at Marquette. Gonna get a Savannah crew called now. Meet you guys there at Dubuque. I'll get them in there now, Bruce.

out there. Appreciate it. You're meeting one at Keynes. I think you're almost to Harper, so they should be there waiting for you. 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Yeah, maintenance away, expecting from Harper's to Marquette. Once he gets cleared up, I'll get you an after arrival all the way down.

Unit says, we'll call sub-dispatcher Nortown BRCU. Let me know when that stop indication is visible. What leader are we flying with?

and Death 13 RTC, home and over. Yes, CN 2958, go ahead, over. Alright, so with all switches normal, CN 2958, 2958. Reporting clear, track authority 8115, 8115, at 1837, 1837, MRS, over.

Jersey and 2958. That is all correct on the repeat. Is it? Are you all done for the day now, Elvis? All right, and the cab was requested for 1900 to bring you to the hotel, so I believe it's the Quality Inn in Black River Falls, over. Thank you. You guys have a good night. I'll see you out.

Yes, Dr. Kitchen was with Sullivan. Stop in Municipal 8549 at Sullivan. You have a 30 to pass signal displaying stop and occasions for a westward move. Main track one back to your train. Nope. Listen, we'll be

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1: Dispatch, help.

0: That's 43 over. There's no engineer. I don't know when we're going to have one. So, plan is CH is like 10,000 feet too. So, we'll have to be in some sort of position that CHAL can come in, work, and depart. And they'll be up there just shortly after you guys, I think. Go in and split and then let CH do their thing. But I've already let the manager know. He hasn't got back to me with the plan yet. We'll see how it goes here.
1: Yeah, I think MYO Hector Castro is off today, so it's going to be Dan Tignano and Allison over.
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0: I'll get back to you if I hear anything here.
3: Yeah, just a heads up, Billy. Also, we are dead at 11:30. We did a split trip today.
0: Okay, copy that. Thank you.